0: aftershocks?
1: Aftershocks are usually smaller than the main shock, and they're completely inevitable. Sometimes you might have a magnitude 7 earthquake, and then a day or two later you might have an even bigger one.
0: A convicted killer has admitted violently assaulting a woman, Lucy Mayer reports.
2: 38-year-old Jack Shepherd has pleaded guilty to 2 counts of assault occasioning actual bodily harm and damaging property. They happened in February and June last year and sparked his recall to prison. He was originally jailed for 10 years for manslaughter in 2018 over the death of 24-year-old Charlotte Brown. The speedboat he'd been driving on their first date crashed after hitting a sunken tree near Wandsworth Bridge. At the time, Shepherd skipped his Old Bailey trial while on the run in Georgia before he was eventually extradited. He was set free, however, on licence in January 2024, but faced recall to prison last year after he was accused of violence towards a woman. He'll be sentenced in September.
0: On to sport, and England goalkeeper Hannah Hampton has committed her future to Chelsea with a new 2-year contract. She's won 5 trophies with the club since signing from Aston Villa 3 years ago. In a statement, she says, "Chelsea have always been my dream club to play for in England, so to be able to extend for another 2 years is a proud moment." Meanwhile, at the Commonwealth Games, Wales picked up a huge first win in the netball tournament. They beat Trinidad and Tobago 74-30 in Glasgow. Northern Ireland suffered their 4th successive defeat, a 78-30 loss to South Africa. England and Scotland both had a rest day before returning to the court. That's the latest. I'm Josette Lesser.
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0: 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Same great coffee, same friendly faces, brewed just how you like it. Costa Coffee, made with heart.
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1: A French warship is said to have fired 17 live rounds in close proximity to the Shadow Home Secretary. It was while Chris Philp was on board a vessel in the English Channel. The Croydon South MP was being interviewed by the BBC about small boat crossings when the gunshots were heard nearby. He describes his experience.
2: They started firing. They fired 17 live rounds. They weren't firing beforehand. They weren't firing afterwards. No warnings were given at any point. There was no live firing warning in place. There were no warnings given over the radio. There were no signs displayed. So the way it made me feel is that this was an attempt at intimidation.
1: A French prefecture has said Navy units do conduct regular training exercises and the regulatory signals were displayed. It's been confirmed a Virgin Atlantic engineer has died while carrying out maintenance work at Heathrow Airport. Georgie Buxton is believed to have been working on a Boeing 787-9 Dreamliner when he was seriously injured. The 23-year-old died in hospital earlier this month, with the airline saying it is heartbroken. The Met Police and the Health and Safety Executive have begun a joint investigation into Mr. Buxton's death. A man's been found guilty of murdering two men he'd met at a homeless hostel in Cornwall. James Desborough, who's 40, killed Claudio Aquilino and Daniel Coleman before dismembering and hiding their bodies in Sticker last year. Our correspondent, Oliver Whitfield Miocic, has more details.
3: The extent that he went to try to hide their remains meant that the police officers, when they finally did find those remains in a shallow grave, they discovered 1,900 different burnt bone fragments.
1: Desborough is already serving a life sentence after he strangled his prison cellmate while on remand.

0: And awaiting this trial. Two major sets of works have begun in Epsom Town Centre. SGN is upgrading its gas network in phases between now and the end of the year to support new housing developments. A major refurbishment of the traffic signals at High Street and Upper High Street is also being undertaken by the council. The authority says it has decided to carry out these works at the same time to minimise longer disruption for residents and drivers. And finally, the Home Nations had a successful gymnastics competition at the Commonwealth Games in Glasgow. They picked up a total of 13 medals, including 3 golds, across the 5 days. Scotland's Reuben Waugh took the all-around title, while Wales's Ruby Evans and England's Luke Whitehouse were the individual floor champions. Whitehouse also won silver on the vault and says they're pleased for each other. That's the latest. I'm Josette Lesser.
1: Brentford, Carshalton and Balham. This is the sound of Southwest London. Radio.

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1: Chris Philp claimed the French Navy tried to intimidate him after shots were fired when he was being interviewed on a boat in the English Channel. He believes it was linked to his focus on small boat crossings.
2: We encountered an enormous dinghy, a mega dinghy, with about 100 illegal immigrants on it. It then went back to the beach, picked up some more people, and even though there were French police officers on the beach and there were French maritime officers, the French did nothing to stop the embarkation.
1: The Shadow Home Secretary and MP for Croydon South has rejected an explanation that the gunfire was part of a routine training exercise and says he'll raise the incident with France's ambassador. French authorities insist the exercise was planned. Several people have died after an earthquake struck southern Japan, causing a shopping centre to collapse. The 6.8 magnitude quake hit Kumamoto on Kyushu Island, trapping people inside buildings, derailing a train and leaving 40,000 homes without power. Officials say crews are working to find survivors. Robert Geller from the University of Tokyo says they need to be prepared for aftershocks.
3: Aftershocks are usually smaller than the main shock, and they're completely inevitable. Sometimes you might have a magnitude 7 earthquake, and then a day or two later you might have an even bigger one.
1: A convicted killer has admitted violently assaulting a woman. Lucy Mayer reports.
4: 38-year-old Jack Shepherd has pleaded guilty to two counts of assault occasioning actual bodily harm and damaging property. They happened in February and June last year and sparked his recall to prison. He was originally jailed for 10 years for manslaughter in 2018 over the death of 24-year-old Charlotte Brown. The speedboat he'd been driving on their first date crashed after hitting a sunken tree near Wandsworth Bridge. At the time, Shepherd skipped his Old Bailey trial while on the run in Georgia before he was eventually extradited. He was set free, however, on licence in January 2024, but faced recall to prison last year after he was accused of violence towards a woman. He'll be sentenced in September.
1: On to sport, and England goalkeeper Hannah Hampton has committed her future to Chelsea with a new two-year contract. She's won five trophies with the club since signing from Aston Villa 3 years ago. In a statement, she says, "Chelsea have always been my dream club to play for in England, so to be able to extend for another 2 years is a proud moment." Meanwhile, at the Commonwealth Games, Wales picked up a huge first win in the netball tournament. They beat Trinidad and Tobago 74-30 in Glasgow. Northern Ireland suffered their fourth successive defeat, a 78-30 loss to South Africa. England and Scotland both had a rest day before returning to the court. That's the latest. I'm Josette Lesser.
0: Richmond, Chertsey and Epsom.

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1: A French warship is said to have fired 17 live rounds in close proximity to the Shadow Home Secretary. It was while Chris Philp was on board a vessel in the English Channel. The Croydon South MP was being interviewed by the BBC about small boat crossings when the gunshots were heard nearby. He describes his experience.
2: They started firing. They fired 17 live rounds. They weren't firing beforehand. They weren't firing afterwards. No warnings were given at any point. There was no live firing warning in place. There were no warnings given over the radio. There were no signs displayed. So the way it made me feel is that this was an attempt at intimidation.
1: A French prefector has said Navy units do conduct regular training exercises and the regulatory signals were displayed. It's been confirmed a Virgin Atlantic engineer has died while carrying out maintenance work at Heathrow Airport. Georgie Buxton is believed to have been working on a Boeing 787-9 Dreamliner when he was seriously injured. The 23-year-old died in hospital earlier this month, with the airline saying it is heartbroken. The Met Police and the Health and Safety Executive have begun a joint investigation into Mr. Buxton's death. A man's been found guilty of murdering two men he'd met at a homeless hostel in Cornwall. James Desborough, who's 40, killed Claudio Aquilino and Daniel Coleman before dismembering and hiding their bodies in Sticker last year. Our correspondent, Oliver Whitfield-Miocich, has more details.
3: The extent that he went to try to hide their remains meant that the police officers, when they finally did find those remains in a shallow grave, they discovered 1,900 different burnt bone fragments.
1: Desborough is already serving a life sentence after he strangled his prison cellmate while on remand awaiting this trial. Two major sets of works have begun in Epsom Town Centre. SGN is upgrading its gas network in phases between now and the end of the year to support new housing developments. A major refurbishment of the traffic signals at High Street and Upper High Street is also being undertaken by the council. The authority says it has decided to carry out these works at the same time to minimise longer disruption for residents and drivers. And finally, the Home Nations had a successful gymnastics competition at the Commonwealth Games in Glasgow. They picked up a total of 13 medals, including three golds, across the 5 days. Scotland's Reuben Waugh took the all-around title, while Wales's Ruby Evans and England's Luke Whitehouse were the individual floor champions. Whitehouse also won silver on the vault and says they're pleased for each other. That's the latest. I'm Josette Lesser.
0: Croydon, Leatherhead and Ashford. This is the sound of South West London.

0: Jackie. 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
1: Chris Philp claimed the French Navy tried to intimidate him after shots were fired when he was being interviewed on a boat in the English Channel. He believes it was linked to his focus on small boat crossings.
2: We encountered an enormous dinghy, a mega dinghy, with about 100 illegal immigrants on it. It then went back to the beach, picked up some more people, and even though there were French police officers on the beach and there were French maritime officers, the French did nothing to stop the embarkation.
1: The Shadow Home Secretary and MP for Croydon South has rejected an explanation that the gunfire was part of a routine training exercise and says he'll raise the incident with France's ambassador. French authorities insist the exercise was planned. Several people have died after an earthquake struck southern Japan, causing a shopping centre to collapse. The 6.8 magnitude quake hit Kumamoto on Kyushu Island, trapping people inside buildings, derailing a train and leaving 40,000 homes without power. Officials say crews are working to find survivors. Robert Geller from the University of Tokyo says they need to be prepared for aftershocks.
3: Aftershocks are usually smaller than the main shock, and they're completely inevitable. Sometimes you might have a magnitude 7 earthquake, and then a day or two later you might have an even bigger one.
1: A convicted killer has admitted violently assaulting a woman. Lucy Mayer reports.
4: 38-year-old Jack Shepherd has pleaded guilty to two counts of assault occasioning actual bodily harm and damaging property. They happened in February and June last year and sparked his recall to prison. He was originally jailed for 10 years for manslaughter in 2018 over the death of 24-year-old Charlotte Brown. The speedboat he'd been driving on their first date crashed after hitting a sunken tree near Wandsworth Bridge. At the time, Shepherd skipped his Old Bailey trial while on the run in Georgia before he was eventually extradited. He was set free, however, on licence in January 2024, but faced recall to prison last year after he was accused of violence towards a woman. He'll be sentenced in September.
1: On to sport, and England goalkeeper Hannah Hampton has committed her future to Chelsea with a new two-year contract. She's won five trophies with the club since signing from Aston Villa 3 years ago. In a statement, she says, "Chelsea have always been my dream club to play for in England, so to be able to extend for another 2 years is a proud moment." Meanwhile, at the Commonwealth Games, Wales picked up a huge first win in the netball tournament. They beat Trinidad and Tobago 74-30 in Glasgow. Northern Ireland suffered their fourth successive defeat, a 78-30 loss to South Africa. England and Scotland both had a rest day before returning to the court. That's the latest. I'm Josette Lesser.
0: Sutton, Mitcham and Sunbury. This is the

0: 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It's the dramatic story of police officer Catherine West and life-changing events of our time. Read everything from the amusing tale of a politician's handbag to the tragic fire at Grenfell and shocking attack on Westminster Bridge. 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

0: across South West London and North Surrey, live from Tolworth Tower, this is 107.8 Radio Jackie.
1: A French warship is said to have fired 17 live rounds in close proximity to the Shadow Home Secretary. It was while Chris Philp was on board a vessel.

0: In the English Channel. The Croydon South MP was being interviewed by the BBC about small boat crossings when the gunshots were heard nearby. He describes his experience.
1: They started firing. They fired 17 live rounds. They weren't firing beforehand. They weren't firing afterwards. No warnings were given at any point. There was no live firing warning in place. There were no warnings given over the radio. There were no signs displayed. So the way it made me feel is that this was an attempt at intimidation.
0: A French prefecture has said Navy units do conduct regular training exercises and the regulatory signals were displayed. It's been confirmed a Virgin Atlantic engineer has died while carrying out maintenance work at Heathrow Airport. Georgie Buxton is believed to have been working on a Boeing 787-9 Dreamliner when he was seriously injured. The 23-year-old died in hospital earlier this month, with the airline saying it is heartbroken. The Met Police and the Health and Safety Executive have begun a joint investigation into Mr. Buxton's death. A man's been found guilty of murdering two men he'd met at a homeless hostel in Cornwall. James Desborough, who's 40, killed Claudio Aquilino and Daniel Coleman before dismembering and hiding their bodies in Sticker last year. Our correspondent, Oliver Whitfield Miocic, has more details.
2: The extent that he went to try to hide their remains meant that the police officers, when they finally did find those remains in a shallow grave, they discovered 1,900 different burnt bone fragments.
0: Desborough is already serving a life sentence after he strangled his prison cellmate while on remand awaiting this trial. Two major sets of works have begun in Epsom Town Centre. SGN is upgrading its gas network in phases between now and the end of the year to support new housing developments. A major refurbishment of the traffic signals at High Street and Upper High Street is also being undertaken by the council. The authority says it has decided to carry out these works at the same time to minimise longer disruption for residents and drivers. And finally, the Home Nations had a successful gymnastics competition at the Commonwealth Games in Glasgow. They picked up a total of 13 medals, including three golds, across the 5 days. Scotland's Reuben Waugh took the all-around title, while Wales's Ruby Evans and England's Luke Whitehouse were the individual floor champions. Whitehouse also won silver on the vault and says they're pleased for each other. That's the latest. I'm Josette Lesser.
3: Wandsworth, Feltham and Walton. This is the sound of Southwest London.

0: Jackie. 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

0: Andy Burnham's promising to finally fix the adult social care crisis in England and will hold a virtual meeting with the Conservatives and Lib Dems later. Bart Reform's Nigel Farage has hit out at the Prime Minister for not inviting anyone from his party. It's understood European nations, including England, are discussing boycotting the World Cup if FIFA plans to sell off stakes in the World Cup. Football's world governing body wants to put the tournament in the hands of a private company and seek commercial investment. Japan says it's a race against time to rescue potential survivors of yesterday's strong earthquake. At least 13 people have died and others are trapped inside a shopping centre in Kumamoto. The Green Party leaders refused to apologise to Nigel Farage despite admitting a mistake over a social media image. Zach Polansky says he inadvertently shared a picture which shows a t-shirt with a guillotine and the phrase, "We're only making plans for Nigel." And England sprinter Amy Hunt just missed out on gold in the 100 metres final at the Commonwealth Games in Glasgow. She took silver with a time of 10.98 seconds. That's the latest. I'm Chloe Norman. 107.8
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3: Rains Park, we're back. Costa Coffee has reopened on Walpole Road, right where you left us. 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
1: The Prime Minister's to hold a cross-party meeting to discuss adult social care in England later, promising to put to everything he's got into fixing the system. Andy Burnham says governments of the past have failed to do it. Both the Conservatives and Liberal Democrats have accepted the invitation, but Kemi Badenoch's unable to attend. Here's our chief political correspondent, John Craig.
2: Conservative sources told Sky News if Burnham was serious about working cross-party, he would have given us more than 18 hours' notice for a 30-minute meeting. During recess, it's almost like it's only being done for show.
1: Nigel Farage has hit out at Mr. Burnham for ignoring Reform UK. A woman convicted of housing fraud in Spelthorne has avoided jail. Janina Marcinia-Kazarian didn't tell the council she had a property in Poland when she applied for social housing. She's been sentenced to a 12-month community order, which includes a 60-day curfew. She has also been ordered to pay over £11,000 in

0: prosecution costs payable by instalments and a victim surcharge of £95. The search continues for people trapped inside a collapsed shopping centre in southern Japan. The number of dead has risen to 13 following yesterday's quake. More than 260,000 people have been advised to evacuate their homes while tens of thousands remain without power. Prime Minister Sanae Takaichi says that rescue teams are hard at work.
1: There are people who are still waiting for help and it's a race against time. We will go all out to find and rescue as many people as we can.
0: In today's other news, a petition urging the government to review Thames Water's plan for Teddington Lock is close to the 10,000 signature milestone. Teddington Direct Water Abstraction Project will see water taken from the Thames during droughts and replaced it with treated wastewater. The petition, which could soon get formal government recognition, has been created by Ian McNuff of Save Our Lands and Rivers.
2: Our campaign has never been a no campaign for no. It recognises the need. It just says there are many better alternatives. Thames Water would like you to think this is a done deal. It is absolutely not. It's everything to play for. Our campaign is going to keep pushing to get the understanding of what you're really getting here.
0: Thames Water says the TDRA is vital and will deliver up to 75 million litres of extra water per day during drought conditions. And finally, the Prime Minister, UEFA and even disgraced former President Sepp Blatter have expressed anger at FIFA's plans to sell off stakes in the World Cup. Gianni Infantino wants to put the tournament in the hands of a private company and seek commercial investment. European nations are thought to be considering a boycott threat. Andy Burnham's made his views clear in a social media post.
3: Football does not belong to investors. It belongs to the people who fill the stands, who stand on the touchlines week in, week out, rain or shine. The World Cup is not a product. It is the greatest competition in the world and it was never anyone's to sell.
0: That's the latest. I'm Chloe Norman.
4: Carshalton, Walton and Teddington. This is the

0: Greetings.
1: Good morning.
0: Greetings.
1: Happy Wednesday.
0: Happy Wednesday. How you doing?
1: I'm all right. How are you?
0: I'm fine, thank you.
1: Well, that's good.
0: Very lovely to have you here. And I've got Chloe here and just be surrounded by...
1: You sound like you're at the beginning of a wedding.
0: Inspiring people, yeah. Oh, yeah. Oh, no, I'm not at a wedding, am I? No, it's not a wedding. No. It's a radio show. Oh, yeah. Anyway, greetings. You all right?
1: Yeah, we've done that.
0: Have we?
1: Yes.
0: Can't we do it again?
1: No.
0: Can we start again?
1: Once is enough.
0: Groundhog greetings. Greetings.
1: I'm having a creamy sweat at the moment.
0: Oh, come on.
1: You don't have those, do you?
0: Well, you
1: get out of a shower and then you put all your creams on and then when you're running around, then you end up with, like, a creamy sweat. So it's quite unpleasant, actually.
0: Thank you for sharing.
1: I can feel a particular one going on my face at the moment.
0: That is absolutely lovely.
1: It's very pleasant outside, isn't it?
0: And I appreciate you
1: very
0: sharing...
1: Very gentle temperature.
0: I appreciate you sharing that with everyone.
1: Yeah, but I'm not going to be the only one going through this morning. There's other people going to be rushing around also in creamy sweat. So it's a big shout out to the creamy sweat gang.
0: There must be so many bros tuned in. I want to hear that really cool guy, Neil, and that really sexy co-presenter, Nikki, and turn on the radio.
1: I don't think anything thinks that of either of us,
0: and she's talking about her creamy sweat.
1: Well, I'm not alone. I'm just sharing the joy of mornings and getting ready.
0: Thank you.
1: Yeah. Pleasure. Yeah,
0: well, my hemorrhoids are playing up.
1: Oh, marvellous.
0: No, not really.
1: Have you not got your anus oil cream?
0: Okay, I think we've gone too far.
1: Okay. Well, no, but that's apparently it helps. Just giving out my medical tips.
0: Well, it was... I was only joking about that, by the way. Emma said that...
1: We got to the end of watching Pitt last night.
0: It was a bit of a cruel name to give that particular medicinal product, wasn't it?
1: Well, it's accurate.

0: There's a cat gone viral online. It's stolen 15 packets of cat food without getting caught.
1: Oh, from where?
0: They don't know. He brings the pouches back to owner's home. She's got no idea where he's nicking them from. She's appealed to neighbours and even knocked on doors to track down the mystery victim. But he's a bit of a legend.
1: Is it the cat food he normally eats? Or is it his way of saying, I'm really bored of this one?
0: I actually don't know, but... Well, he looks so innocent.
1: We once had a knock on our back door. This is years ago now. And it was somebody standing there with, like, just handfuls of cat toys.
0: Right.
1: And said, I'm really sorry. My cat's been stealing all the toys in the neighbourhood. Are any of these yours?
0: And were they?
1: I think one of them.
0: Good Lord. Radio Jackie Travel. It's a bit awkward when you've got a thief for a cat.
1: No, but it was really funny because they're just playing, aren't they? They don't know. They haven't got the same boundaries, have they?
0: Well, no morals whatsoever. No moral fibre at all.
1: It did make me laugh and I just thought, well, good on the cat. It's obviously his game. Right, there we go. These are the queues on the parkway just before the M4 for Junction 3. Also busy around Wandsworth Bridge Road just before New Kings Road. About 15 minutes of queues there. 10 minutes of queues West Hill between Tibbetts Corner and the Upper Richmond Road, and then around the South Circular coming from the Wandsworth one-way system, already building up there. Now, on the M23, you've got one lane closed. There was an earlier car fire southbound going from 8 the M25 to 9, which is Gatwick Airport. You've also got on the M4 travel time of about 20 minutes. That's from 3 Hayes to 2, which is Brentford. On the M25, anti-clockwise before 12, which is the M3. That's a 15-minuter at the moment. Clockwise before 15, which is the M4. That's a 10-minute delay. And then anti-clockwise busy from 17 to 16, which is the M40. That'll take you about 25 minutes. You've got severe delays on the Victoria line. That's all due to a track fault. And trains are not stopping on the central line at Holland Park. And that's all due to staff shortages. And that's it for the moment. Are you stuck anywhere else? If so, give me a call here at Jackie on 0208 288 1078.
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1: Do you ever have a thing where you go to sleep for like sort of nanosecond sleeps, but you end up having really busy dreams?
0: Oh, yeah.
1: So how does that happen so quickly?
0: More on that in a minute.

0: morning, 7:29 on the south of Southwest London. This is Radio Jackie Breakfast.
1: And we've got very high pollen count today. Also, very high UV levels as well. And it is going to be a glorious day. It's literally a wall-to-wall sunshine day today. It's the fourth heat wave of the year. It is going to get fresher by the weekend. But today, oh yeah, we are going up. We're going up to 35 degrees.
0: Seriously.
1: Today. Oh, it'd be a lovely day to go to the beach, wouldn't it? I can't fit in a beach day today.
0: There's not too many beaches in Surbiton, unfortunately.
1: Well, you've got the Thames Beach, haven't you?
0: Mm.
1: So that's sort of slightly beachy.
2: The Prime Minister's vowed to put everything into fixing social care in England as he prepares to hold cross-party talks with the Conservatives and Liberal Democrats. But the Tories say they won't support plans that put up taxes or increase borrowing. Meanwhile, Andy Burnham's warned football's governing body that it'll have sold out if it changes how the World Cup is run. FIFA says setting up a private company will allow for more investment in developing the game globally. The US claims its forces have come under a surprise attack from Iran overnight. It follows yesterday's meeting between President Trump and Israel's Prime Minister Benjamin Netanyahu at the White House. Experts say there's a risk of exceptionally severe wildfires as temperatures soar across Britain again. 35 degrees Celsius is forecast for parts of southeast England today, while an amber heat health alert also covers London and the East Midlands. Swimmer Filip Nowacki says he's targeting a European title in 2 weeks' time after winning at the Commonwealth Games in Glasgow last night. The 18-year-old's victory in the 200 metres breaststroke was Jersey's first gold medal in 36 years. That's the latest. I'm Chloe Norman.
1: And just to let you know, it's currently a very fresh 19 degrees in Kew Gardens.
0: Boom.
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0: some reason, the conversation has just started between me and the girls about those practical jokes that you used to buy. I mean, I remember on there was like displays in shops and there was all these practical jokes you could buy.
1: You can't go wrong with a whoopee cushion. I mean, it just brings joy, doesn't it,
2: I love everybody. A whoopee cushion.
1: Do you have a pink one?
3: Yeah, I don't. I feel like they're all pink, but
0: you can do epic burps with whoopee cushions. If you blow it up, put it in your mouth, open your mouth, and then release it in your mouth.
1: Oh,
0: it
1: makes the most horrible.
0: Oh, it's fantastic.
1: Oh, those bottoms have been on that.
0: It literally echoes.
1: Not everyone's bottom's been on that because you put it under every cushion.
0: No, not everyone's. I mean, you do it when it's new, obviously.
1: Oh, okay.
0: And then you use it for its proper function.
1: No, but I remember, like, bless my daddy, he was always so good at it because, you know, you put it under a cushion and it was so obvious. And he'd go, oh, come and sit down. He'll go, oh, where shall I sit? You know, well, knowing what's going to happen next. Aww. But yay for dads.
2: Oh, yeah. I used to love a whoopee cushion. And I used to have a little box and I'd say, please open my box. I've got a special gift for you. And then you'd open it and it'd shoot out a fake spider.
1: Oh, no. Fantastic. I'd have hated you, Chloe.
0: I used to have this horrible looking plastic spider. And when my grandma used to come and stay and babysit, this is when I was young, when I was in my 40s. No, not really. anyway, no, I was very young. And I used to have, I used to put it in a soap box. She had a little box with soap in. And she, bless her,
1: Did she have a good heart?
0: She loved me. Oh, I see what you mean.
1: Yes.
0: No, she'd fall for it every time.
2: Did she actually? Was she faking it?
0: Yeah. No, she was. I would just sit in my bedroom and wait for it and I'd hear, oh! I'd be like, every time a big bowyer.
2: I'm pretty sure you did that to me here once. I had a croissant in a paper bag and I'm pretty sure you put a fake plastic spider in it.
0: I did not.
1: That's horrible.
2: Is that the same one you used on your grandma?
0: No.
2: You still got it?
0: I did not do that.
2: You did?
0: I didn't.
2: And I opened it and it went, ah!
0: I don't remember doing that.
1: I remember once my dad was going out and I was staying at my cousin's house and my mum and dad and my auntie and uncle were going out and we gave my dad these sweets and they were ones that, you know, when they make your teeth go a funny colour.
0: Oh, yeah.
1: Just before a
0: and
1: nice
0: there was the
1: big night
0: there
1: out.
0: Was the chewing gum one where you offer someone a stick of gum and it snaps back on your finger
1: like
0: a mouse trap. That really hurts.
1: It really did, and it was always so obvious as well what it was. But everyone was always very kind, and they'd always suffer for.
2: Oh, we used to have pens at school, and when you click them, they'd kind of electrocute you.
0: Oh, brilliant!
2: Well, obviously,
1: it
2: was a little shock, but you go, oh.
0: How about exploding cigarettes? Do you remember those?
2: No.
0: Yeah, there was these like little caps, I suppose, for want of a better word, little triangle-shaped things, and you put them in the end of someone's cigarette. You'd wait till they light the cigarette, and it would go bang.
2: No. That's so dangerous.
0: Oh, that's fantastic.
1: Did they explode?
0: Yeah.
2: Was it like those, what do they call them? They're like...

0: the little crack thingies he threw on the ground that explode.
1: Oh, those little snappets.
0: Yeah.
1: No, they were much smaller. I mean, it was just a very, very small explosion.
0: I bet you did stink bombs.
1: No, somebody got a Saturday detention at school for doing a stink bomb. He did it, and then the teacher got really cross, and he would not continue the class until someone admitted it, and then they got a Saturday detention.
0: A Saturday detention?
1: Yeah.
0: That's hideous, isn't it?
1: Yeah, I know.
0: There used to be an underpass in Guildford going to Debenhams, and every Saturday people would let stink bombs off in there.

0: Southwest London Info on Jackie.
1: 20 minutes away from 8.
2: Oh, shout that again.
1: Sorry.
2: We've got a local history tour. This is with the Hortons trainee tour guides. They'll show you around the Arts Centre. 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And now, because the site's been transformed, they'll tell you how it's all happened. 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

0: beautiful, spiritual. So nice of Blue to write a song about me. 17 minutes away from 8 on the southwest London. What are you laughing at?
1: Good morning. Just your ego.
0: Okay.
1: Yeah. Mm. It's getting a bit big this morning. I'm squeezed into the corner of the studio.
0: I don't have a big ego. I'm just hired as the star of the station. That's all right. Me and my minions every morning.
1: Oh, I just feel embarrassed for you. I just feel really uncomfortable now.
0: I'm sorry. Are you just uncomfortable being in the presence of such talent?
1: That's it? Exactly what it isn't.
0: Oh, right, thank you. It's only because she fancies me, listeners.
1: That's exactly right, Neil.
0: That's done for years, I'm convinced of it.

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Turn this one right up. Jackie Breakfast playing John Bon Jovi. You give love a

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1: They've made gold-proof bins to stop the seagulls getting in and eating junk food. And they've also made unpeckable,
0: I like that word,
1: refuge sacks as well. So they can't peck through them. How thick are they?
0: Good Lord. Radio Jackie Travel. Quoting Jeff Goldblum in Jurassic Park, nature will find a way.
1: Oh, I'm sure it will. They'll probably just untie it with their little beaks, won't they? Right, these are the bits that are holding you up. Shearwater. So Woodham Lane is partially blocked. You've got an accident. This is between Martyrs Lane and Shearwater Road. It's also looking slow if you're heading around the parkway just before the M4 for Junction 3. 15 minutes of queues there. Looking slow around the A316 at Apex Corner through towards Twickenham Bridge. And then on the South Circular from Roehampton Lane to Chalkers Corner. It's also busy around Wandsworth Bridge Road before New Kings Road. 15 minutes of queues there. Then also on the South Circular coming from the Wandsworth one-way system and West Hill between Tibbetts Corner and the Upper Richmond Road. On the stretch around the... I was wondering whether this was going to kick in, but yes, it has now. It's looking slow around Richmond Circus because you've got those ongoing roadworks on the A316. And then on the M23, one lane remains closed following an earlier car fire southbound. That's from 8 the M25 to 9 Gatwick. Then on the M4 London bound, 20 minutes of queues, 3 Hayes to 2 Itchers Brentford, M25.

0: Anti-clockwise before 12, the M3, that'll take 20 minutes. Clockwise before 15, which is the M4, that'll take 10 minutes. And then anti-clockwise from 17 to 16, the M40, that's taking about 25 minutes at the moment. You've got severe delays on the Victoria line due to a track fault, and that seems to be the only issue on public transport, so big hurrah for that. 0208 288 1078 is the number here. Jackie, if you're stuck somewhere that I haven't mentioned.
1: Keeping you on the move in southwest London. 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
2: In the news, the search continues for people trapped inside a collapsed shopping centre in southern Japan. An Ehaha woman convicted of housing fraud in Spelthorne has avoided jail.
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1: 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Yeah. 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

0: special kind of love, Dina Carroll. I still love her song, Don't Be a Stranger. That is one of the most beautiful, beautiful ballads ever written. Do you remember it?
1: Please don't sing it.
0: If only for tonight. 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
1: Please don't.
0: Oh, it's delicious.
2: Southwest London weather with the Ashley Centre Epsom. 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Where shopping feels good.
0: 8 o'clock.
1: We've got the fourth heat wave of the year, but it is going to be fresher by the weekend. So today is going to be wall-to-wall sunshine. It is going to be glorious if you like it that way. We've got a maximum temperature of 33 degrees. And right now it's 20 at Box Hill.
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3: The Prime Minister's to hold a cross-party meeting to discuss adult social care in England later, promising to put to everything he's got into fixing the system. Andy Burnham says governments of the past have failed to do it. Both the Conservatives and Liberal Democrats have accepted the invitation, but Kemi Badenoch's unable to attend. Here's our chief political correspondent, John Craig.
4: Conservative sources told Sky News if Burnham was serious about working cross-party, he would have given us more than 18 hours' notice for a 30-minute meeting. During recess, it's almost like it's only being done for show.
3: Nigel Farage has hit out at Mr. Burnham for ignoring Reform UK. A woman convicted of housing fraud in Spelthorne has avoided jail. Janina Marcinia Kazarian didn't tell the council she had a property in Poland when she applied for social housing. She's been sentenced to a 12-month community order, which includes a 60-day curfew. She has also been ordered to pay over £11,000 in prosecution costs, payable by instalments, and a victim surcharge of £95. The search continues for people trapped inside a collapsed shopping centre in southern Japan. The number of dead has risen to 13 following yesterday's quake. More than 260,000 people have been advised to evacuate their homes, while tens of thousands remain.

0: without power. Prime Minister Sanae Takaichi says that rescue teams are hard at work.
1: There are people who are still waiting for help, and it's a race against time. We will go all out to find and rescue as many people as we can.
0: In today's other news, a petition urging the government to review Thames Water's plan for Teddington Lock is close to the 10,000 signature milestone. Teddington Direct Water Abstraction Project will see water taken from the Thames during droughts and replaced it with treated wastewater. The petition, which could soon get formal government recognition, has been created by Ian McNuff of Save Our Lands and Rivers.
2: Our campaign has never been a no campaign for no. It recognises the need. It just says there are many better alternatives. Thames Water would like you to think this is a done deal. It is absolutely not. It's everything to play for. Our campaign is going to keep pushing to get the understanding of what you're really getting here.
0: Thames Water says the TDRA is vital and will deliver up to 75 million litres of extra water per day during drought conditions. And finally, the Prime Minister, UEFA and even disgraced former President Sepp Blatter have expressed anger at FIFA's plans to sell off stakes in the World Cup. Gianni Infantino wants to put the tournament in the hands of a private company and seek commercial investment. European nations are thought to be considering a boycott threat. Andy Burnham's made his views clear in a social media post.
3: Football does not belong to investors. It belongs to the people who fill the stands, who stand on the touchlines week in, week out, rain or shine. The World Cup is not a product. It is the greatest competition in the world, and it was never anyone's to sell.
0: That's the latest. I'm Chloe Norman.
4: Wimbledon, Surbiton and Banstead. This is the set.

0: Radio Jackie Breakfast, Neil, Nicky and Norm's Comparative Odds. Now, this might not sound a very interesting thing to talk about. Girls.
1: What does comparative odds mean?
0: Okay, I'll give you an example. It's easy if I show you an example. So, example, your odds of winning the lottery. So if you, it's one in, you know, whatever million, and if you went into a bookies, they would give you similar odds, comparable odds,
1: yeah,
0: on Elvis Presley riding a UFO that lands on the head of the Loch Ness Monster.

0: Bigfoot is taking selfies.
1: But what's the point of wasting your money on that, though?
0: Because if
1: it's never going to happen,
0: if in
1: is
0: that
1: it?
0: One quintillion billion chance, then I'll be really, really rich.
1: But it'll never, ever happen.
0: You don't know that.
1: But it, I can't.
0: Can
1: I
0: you
1: do
0: prove
1: know.
0: That Elvis is dead?
1: Yes.
0: Can you prove that UFOs don't exist?
1: No, I can't.
0: Can you prove the Loch Ness Monster and Bigfoot
1: it's
0: don't exist?
1: It's the combination.
0: And it could all happen. Bigfoot could be up in Loch Ness.
1: Well, there's a big. Well, I don't know.
0: And
1: about
0: a UFO
1: Bigfoot.
0: Just happens to fly over.
1: No, but there is a big search for Nessie in September.

0: money, then she'd probably do it, wouldn't she? Although it could happen.
1: I don't know.
0: But
1: I mean,
0: she might ask for photographic evidence first before she agrees to it. And a hygiene check.
2: Is this different to the chance of you winning the lottery is the same...
0: It's very slim.
2: ...number of lottery tickets piled up to the size of Mount Everest?
1: Something like that, yes. Yeah, something like that. I mean, the chance is infinitesimally small.
0: Like, so has anybody placed a bet on that,
1: like
0: then?
1: Spotting a unicorn being walked by Darth Vader through Tesco's.
0: But then you could have someone dressed up as all of those things, couldn't you? So does that count?
1: No, that's cheating.
0: Okay.
1: That's cheating. It's got to be genuine Darth all Vader right. in a genuine Tesco's. Well, Tesco's quite easy
0: I
1: to
0: I feel
1: find.
0: Like I'm in a weird cheese strain.
1: Yeah. How about, like, finding a service station where every toilet is clean and every hand dryer actually works?
0: Well, that'll
1: yeah.
0: never happen.
1: What
0: is that smell in a service station toilet?
1: What is it? It's somewhere...
2: probably poo.
1: Oh, no, Chloe!
0: Oh,
2: sorry.
1: It's breakfast on Radio
0: some
1: Jackie.
0: Sort of cleaner that they use that has got the most horrible, horrible smell.
1: Well, they should fire him.
0: Not...
2: It might not be the product. Cleaner that's smelly.
0: It's
2: probably the people that use it that are smelly.
0: But why does it have to be so disgusting?
1: Do you think all the smelly people in the world deliberately go to petrol stations to use the toilet because nowhere else to have them?
0: But it's horrible, isn't it? I mean, you only stop at a service
1: it's
0: station
1: a very,
0: toilet.
1: It's a very special smell.
0: I
1: went to a public toilet the other day and there was a note in there, please leave this toilet as you would expect to find it. So I broke the toilet roll holder, the lock on the door, and I peed, and peed on the seat.
2: You're disgusting.
1: But funny, right?
2: Oh, you're
0: not
2: probably
0: even talking to you now.
2: Probably did it, Neil.
1: I know. Why do I do that?

0: I still love playing that song at gigs. It is still a dance floor belter. I love to love Tina Charles playing on the sound of Southwest London Radio. Jackie got the brand new song in a moment from Delta Goodrum. But first, the blonde bombshell looks like she wants to say something.
1: Wow, this is disturbing. So one in five blokes go commando on holiday because they don't pack enough pants. Don't you pack more pants than you

0: need.
1: I always
0: How
1: do
0: are
1: because
0: you on
1: going
0: commando.
1: Because going commando, I don't want to be distasteful, but going commando on holiday is really, really dodgy because there's always that trouser zip worry. And having done that once, you'll never do it again.
0: No, but don't you overpack?
1: That's something you could never experience,
0: but
1: girl.
0: But say if you're away for 4 nights, wouldn't you pack like 8 pairs of pants?
1: Absolutely.
0: Don't you do extras?
1: Yeah, of course
0: like
1: I do.
0: Like with socks and pants and
1: things? I
0: just
1: chuck it all in. Yeah, absolutely. Yeah, absolutely. Yeah, I don't want to go. I'd say one incident is enough to make you never want to do that again. You'll never know the pain, girl.
0: People
1: you'll never
0: from
1: know the pain.
0: Manchester and Glasgow are the worst of that.
1: No, I don't even want to think about that. Some.
0: So you've been warned. If you're next to someone on the plane.

0: Delta Goodrum making lots of great music at the moment. There's Eclipse and this Hologram. 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
0: Right, let's have a look at the cheeky roads. How are they looking, partner?
2: Well, these are the bits that are holding you up at the moment. So, and thank you, Casey, for your lovely email. We'll give you a mention in a bit. Right, here we go. So we've got Shearwater. So Woodham Lane is partially blocked. Now, this is due to an accident between Martyrs Lane and also Shearwater Road. And in Brentford, heavier than normal on the A4. This is going from Boston Manor Road with congestion back towards Gillette Corner. It looks like there could possibly be a problem with the traffic lights, so not letting as many people through. Hence, you've got the congestion there at the moment. And then what else is going on? Busy around the A316 at Richmond Circus. That's due to the ongoing roadworks. It's also queuing around the South Circular, Roehampton Lane through towards Chalker's Corner. Then West Hill around the South Circular coming from the Wandsworth one-way system. Around West Hill between Tibbetts Corner and the Upper Richmond Road and Wandsworth Bridge Road before New King's Road. It's also queuing on the parkway just before the M4 for Junction 3. And then on the M23, one lane closed still following an earlier car fire. This is going southbound from 8, the M25, down towards 9, which is Gatwick Airport. It's also busy on the M4 London bound, but a bit of an improvement from 3 Hayes to 2, which is Brentford, only taking 15 minutes now, or extra 15 minutes. Then you've got delays clockwise before 15, which is the M4, anti-clockwise before 12, the M3.

0: That's taking 25 minutes and 20 minutes of queues anti-clock from 17 to 16, which is the M40. No service on the Northern line between High Barnet and Archway. You've got severe delays on the Victoria line, and that's it for the moment. 0208 288 1078 is the number here. Jackie, if you would like to share anything.
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0: It's Radio Jackie Breakfast. We're coming up to 8.30 now on the sound of Southwest London. News in a minute with Chloe.
1: Oh, good morning. This sounds like either a cartoon or a weird cheese dream. So a stinging nettle eating champion is taking on other weird sports winners at Pokemon. So he's a lumberjack who eats the stinging nettles, and he's going to be competing against people that do sort of bizarre sports.
0: So,
1: pillow fighting.
0: Right.
1: I didn't think of that as a sport, do you? That's just something you do on
0: I'd have a bit of a go at a pillow fighting competition, actually.
1: Best air guitarist.
0: Yeah.
1: And also best hobby horse rider. I'm sorry, that is the funniest thing in the world, isn't it? Just watching people riding around on hobby horses.
0: Yeah.
1: So, yes, you've got a nettle eater, you've got a hobby horse rider, you've got a pillow fighter and the best air guitarist. They're going to meet in a boxing ring and play Pokemon.
0: If you had to do one of those sports, what would you do?
1: Oh, definitely the hobby horse.
0: Oh, I'd do pillow fighting. How about you, Chloe?
1: No, but it can hurt, though, can't it? I can imagine you're a bit rough with a pillow.
0: No, pillows don't hurt.
2: I do pillow fighting.
1: They hurt.
0: No, they don't.
1: They do. If you get one round the back of your head, it's painful.
0: Why not if you use a soft pillow? I love a pillow fight.
1: Boarding school, we're in a dorm with like 10 of us. We're all lashing out with pillows. It got a bit aggressive.
0: I used to have some great pillow fights with my daughter. Me and Ashley had some great pillow fights.
1: Yeah, but
0: and
1: that's
0: I always
1: just
0: won.
1: One-on-one. Maybe we were too many. It's just too many bundles.
0: Yeah, well,
1: it was
0: I mean,
1: really
0: no,
1: vicious.
0: But that was one-on-one. Nine-on-one.
1: Well, no, it was just a big jumble of people whacking each other.
0: Like
1: with
0: a melee.
1: So no hobby horse all the way.
0: It's 8.30. We're across to the Jackie newsroom now, where Chloe Norman has got the latest for us.
3: The Prime Minister's vowed to put everything into fixing social care in England as he prepares to hold cross-party talks with the Conservatives and Liberal Democrats. But the Tories say they won't support plans that put up taxes or increase borrowing. Meanwhile, Andy Burnham's warned football's governing body that it'll have sold out if it changes how the World Cup is run. FIFA says setting up a private company will allow for more investment in developing the game globally. The US claims its forces have come under a surprise attack from Iran overnight. It follows yesterday's meeting between President Trump and Israel's Prime Minister Benjamin Netanyahu at the White House. Experts say there's a risk of exceptionally severe wildfires as temperatures soar across Britain again. 35 degrees Celsius is forecast for parts of southeast England today, while an amber heat health alert also covers London and the East Midlands. And swimmer Filip Nowacki says he's targeting a European title in 2 weeks' time after winning at the Commonwealth Games in Glasgow last night. The 18-year-old's victory in the 200 metres breaststroke was Jersey's first gold medal in 36 years. That's the latest. I'm Chloe Norman.
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0: Chloe does not have a sister, but we just like the jingle.
1: High pollen count today and UV levels, a high of 35 degrees and right now 22 at Newlands Corner.
0: Did you really say 35?
1: Yes.
0: Well, that's absurd.

0: 20 minutes away from 8. No, I'm lying. Don't panic. It's 20 minutes away from 9. I'm sorry. No, I'm still lying. It's like 21 minutes away from...
1: well, it's just 8.38. It's probably the easiest.
0: It's going to be 8.39 in a minute. Well, no, if you've got to catch a train, it could be important. So I'll tell you when it's 8.39. Neil and Nikki on Radio Jackie Breakfast, The Sound of South West London. 8.39 now.
1: Thank you.
0: Welcome.
1: Riveting.
0: OK.
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0: And now...
1: we have got the Egham by Runnymede Historical Society talk. Graham Jenner gives a talk about the Great Escape, the real story. 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

0: It's 16 minutes away from 9.
1: And it is National Lasagna Day today. Where do you like a lasagna?
0: Oh, yes.
1: It's just about... If I'm going to commit carbicide, it would be a massive lasagna.
0: With garlic bread.
1: Bottle of ketchup and garlic bread. Oh. And yes, I have to have ketchup on it.
0: Do you actually?
1: Yeah.
0: No, ketchup doesn't do it for me on a lasagna.
1: Oh,
0: but,
1: it really does.
0: But it's I mean, a side of mac and cheese on the side as well.
1: Oh, just,
0: I mean, just how much more beige can we go? But sometimes beige
1: is... Lasagna's not beige. It's got lots of colours in it, doesn't it?
0: I think it still counts as fairly beige.
1: No, but
0: that whole pasta sheet thing.
1: Oh, no, but all of the vegetables and the mince and everything and all the different sauces.
0: Vegetables, schmeshtables.
1: So
0: it's beige and you know it.

0: across Ibiza, sunshine day. Certainly going to be one of those with 35 degrees. Wow. It's the sound of Southwest London. This is Radio Jackie and the Sunshine.
1: Radio Jackie Travel.
0: Oh, sorry, I was meant to be doing to do something
2: Yeah,
0: else,
2: not though. To worry, we'll do it.
0: My fault. We'll do it after the next song.
2: Okay,
0: I'm very
2: all
0: sorry.
2: Right. Well, I just need to reorganise myself
0: yes,
2: to get
0: I'm
2: this song now.
0: I know,
2: because
0: I'm sorry. I know, I'm ridiculous. I wasn't listening. I'm sorry.
2: Never do. Right, here we go. Shearwater, still problems there. Woodham Lane is partially blocked. You've got an accident. That's between Martyrs Lane and Shearwater Road. It's also busy if you're heading around the parkway just before the M4 for Junction 3 around Richmond Circus on the A316 due to the ongoing roadworks there, and it's going on the South Circular from Roehampton Lane to Chalkers Corner. West Hill around the South Circular coming from the Wandsworth one-way system, but good news, all back to normal now on the A4 at Boston Manor Road. So we did have some extra congestion around there due to a traffic light issue, but that must have got sorted now. Then on the M23 one lane closed, you had an earlier car fire southbound from 8 the M25 to 9 which is Gatwick. Not really having too much of an effect on the traffic at the moment, but just to let you know that it's there, because they will have to move it at some point, which will then cause an issue. Then on the M4 London bound, 3 Hayes to 2 which is Brentford, taking 15 minutes. Delays clockwise before 15 which is the M4, anti-clockwise before 12 which is the M3, about 15 minute queues there. Then also anti-clockwise from 17 to 16 which is the M40, again 15 minute queues there. And train and tube wise, you've got some severe delays now on the Northern line via Charing Cross, and you've got severe delays on the Victoria line, and that's it. If you're stuck somewhere else, give me a call here at Jackie on 0208 288 1078.
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0: In the news, soldiers and emergency workers are continuing to search the rubble after an earthquake in Japan. Details of a petition urging the government to review Thames Water's plans for Tillington Lock.
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0: Hazel Dean, I follow her on Facebook. She never replied back. How rude. Really rude, Hazel. I've been a fan of yours since the 80s. It's one little paltry message, all I'm asking for. Honestly, searching. It's not looking for me.
1: Anyway, good morning to Susie and Morden. She said, morning, Neil and Nikki. Is it possible
0: morning, Susie.
1: To give a shout-out to Rebecca for her birthday today? Of course it is. She loves the show and Radio Jackie so much.
0: Poor misguided woman.
1: Well, Rebecca, have a most gorgeous birthday. What a lovely birthday. It's going to be sunny.
0: I know, right?
1: Sunny and warm and gorgeous. Happy birthday. And also talking about being warm, because I mentioned earlier when I came in, because... you know, when you're running around, you've been showering and then you put all your creams on and then you get a bit of a creamy sweat on.
0: I know, sometimes. You opened the show with it. It was lovely.
1: Morning to Casey in Chessington. She said, yes, Nikki, I understand the cream sweat. It's so annoying. At last, someone else talks about it. See, I told you it'd be useful.
0: That's lovely.
1: And helpful. And she said, and for Neil to be very nice today and every day, because being nice makes you calm and being calm helps with your blood pressure. Oh. Stay safe. You happy, beautiful souls. Oh, bless you, Casey. Thank you for that.
0: Thank you very much indeed.
1: Well, you have got terrible blood pressure, haven't you? So
0: I don't have terrible blood pressure.
1: Are you still on medication?
0: I'm the cool voice of Southwest London in the morning. I do not wish to be talking about creamy sweats. If you want to do that, go to Women's Hour. I don't care. Not having it. Not having it.
1: Well, if you've got an in, I would like to do that show.
0: Well, I haven't got an in, but you're very free to go and find one yourself. Or you and Casey can meet up and go and have a coffee or something, and we'll have no more creamy sweats on this.

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0: What you got?
2: We've got high pollen levels today and also high UV rays as well. And it is going to be a warm one. We're starting our fourth heat wave. And today we've got a high of 35 degrees. It is going to be wall-to-wall sunshine. It's going to be a bit cooler tomorrow. We'll be dropping back into the 20s again and then staying in the 20s all of next week. Looks like possible rain next week as well. And right now, it's currently 23 degrees at Wisley Gardens.
0: And everyone's having a creamy sweat.
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3: Soldiers and emergency workers in Japan are continuing to search the rubble for survivors after yesterday's deadly earthquake. At least 13 people have died and many are missing after it hit the southwest of the country. Some were killed in an explosion at a shopping centre. Sean Michael Wilson lives there and took shelter when the tremor struck.
4: The positive thing is that Japan has a good emergency response system. The army responds, they call it the self-defence force in Japan, and they go around delivering free food to people who are in the emergency centre. There's voluntary groups set up. These things work very well.
3: Firefighters in France have been working around the clock to contain wildfires but are braced for a sharp rise in temperatures. Hundreds of thousands have already been forced to flee their homes. Temperatures are expected to reach 40 degrees Celsius. Gary Brooks from the Bordeaux British community says people are trying to help each other.
5: We got offers from a lot of Brits when we were evacuating to go to them and share their beds and so on. In fact, later on, they were impacted by the fires approaching Bordeaux.
3: Meanwhile, authorities in Spain are tackling a blaze five times the size of Barcelona. A woman convicted of housing fraud in Spelthorne has avoided jail. Janina Marcinia Kazarian didn't tell the council she had a property in Poland when she applied for social housing. She's been sentenced to a 12-month community order, which includes a 60-day curfew. She has also been ordered to pay over £11,000 in prosecution costs, payable by instalment, and a victim surcharge of £95. In today's other news, a petition urging the government to review Thames Water's plan for Teddington Lock is close to the 10,000 signature milestone. Teddington Direct Water Abstraction Project will see water taken from the Thames during droughts and replaced it with treated wastewater. The petition, which could soon get formal government recognition, has been created by Ian McNuff of Save Our Lands and Rivers.
6: Our campaign has never been a no campaign for no. It recognises the need. It just says there are many better alternatives. Thames Water would

0: like you to think this is a done deal. It is absolutely not. It's everything to play for. Our campaign is going to keep pushing to get the understanding of what you're really getting here.
1: Thames Water says the TDRA is vital and will deliver up to 75 million litres of extra water per day during drought conditions. And finally, the Football Supporters Association says FIFA's proposal to set up a private company to run competitions like the World Cup is a new low. Among the potential investors is a hedge fund linked to Donald Trump's family. UEFA, the organisation in charge of European football, is not ruling out boycotting future FIFA events. Our reporter Rob Harris says the world governing body are pitching this as an opportunity to spread more money to associations across the globe.
2: Currently, they are projected to have access to $8 billion over the next 4 years. FIFA are saying this new commercial venture could give them access to $20 billion over the next 4 years to 2030 and rising.
1: That's the latest. I'm Chloe Norman.
3: Southwest London's greatest hits. Get your company on the workplace foursome right now. 020 8288 1078.

0: bother. Who's hot this morning?
1: Today we're playing it for Freddie, Ben, Richard and everybody at Keep Sailing. They run amazing kids' courses over the summer holidays, so give them a Google for some.

0: Del, American boy.
1: And today
0: I prefer an American bra. One yank and it's off. Sorry.
1: Oh, that joke is so old.
0: I love that joke.
1: Please apologise. It was just awful. Anyway, that was a Radio Jackie workplace.
0: Shant.
1: Awesome. Today we were playing it for Freddie, Ben, Richard and everybody at Keep Sailing. Check them out. Do the most amazing... Well, they do adult courses as well, but over the summer holidays and all holidays for schools, they do really good kids' courses as well.
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0: What you got?
1: Nice day for being on a river or a reservoir, really, isn't it? A reservoir.
0: With some Prosecco.
1: Yes. We've got the Silly Alster Hampton Court looking busy at the moment. Also, Hampton Wick through towards Kingston Bridge and then around Richmond Circus. So on the A316, you have got these ongoing roadworks causing congestion back towards Twickenham Bridge at the moment, and you have got queues on all approaches. Then Causton North on the A23, both directions at Smitham Downs Road. You've got congestion to Causton Town and then almost back to Purley Cross as well. Your travel time is of an extra 15 minutes. You've got some roadworks going on there. Then on the M23, you've still got one lane closed following an earlier car fire southbound. That's from 8 the M25 down towards 9, which is Gatwick. It's all right at the moment heading to Gatwick, but at some point they are going to have to move that one out the way. So I'll keep you updated.

0: Then you've got queues following an earlier accident anti-clockwise just after 13 Staines on the M25. Congestion to 14, which is Heathrow. And then it's also looking busy on the clockwise stretch just before 15, which is the M4. And anti-clockwise just before 12, which is the M3. On the tubes, no service on the Northern line between East Finchley and Archway. There are minor delays across the rest of the line. And you've got severe delays on the Victoria line. And it looks like at the moment, services are at a stand on South Western Railway. This is between Guildford and Godalming due to emergency services dealing with an incident. 0208 288 1078 is the number here at Jackie. If you're stuck somewhere that I haven't mentioned.
1: Keeping you on the move in South West London. 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

0: such a wedding song, isn't it?
1: Dave Doubledeck's here, mobile DJ. It's the Brian and Graham, Trevor and Shaz. Let me hear it.
0: And someone very familiar with those kind of gigs. Alistair Wright, hello.
2: Morning, I look back Alistair. At all those wedding discos I've done and I wonder how many divorce discos I could follow it up with.
0: I've wondered that. I've wondered, because I must have done thousands like you over the years, and I've wondered how many are still together. I did do a divorce party once, only one.
2: Okay.
0: It was really good, actually. Yeah, but she was celebrating her divorce to be shot of him, and it was a great party. Yeah.
3: Did they have a divorce cake?
0: They didn't have a divorce cake.
3: Because you can get that, can't you?
0: I imagine you can. Yeah. I imagine you can, yeah.
2: Out of all the gigs I did, I didn't enjoy wedding ones one little bit.
3: Well, you're not really a jolly person, are you? I mean, you don't exude happiness, do you?
0: What was your favourite gig to do?
2: I'm
0: interested.
2: That was down at Cinderella's in Croydon, just on the way down to Brighton on that road there.
0: Cinderella Rockefellers.
2: Yeah.
0: Yeah, I remember those.
2: It was a 45-minute gig. There were four floors doing different things.
0: And what floor were you on? Saga floor?
2: It was a long time ago, mate, so no. But it was great. I was, by the by, signing T-shirts and stuff. But it was just great to see the vibe in there. And everyone was moving in unison. So a lot of people, but they were swaying.
3: In a drunk manner altogether.
2: Not at all. They were totally into the music. Aww. And that's why I enjoyed it so much.
0: Oh, there's no magic like it. There is no magic like it. Once you're in the flow as a DJ, it's absolute ecstasy.
2: I know DJs and stuff get paid a lot of money, but back then, that was 30 or 40 years ago, I got 150 quid.
0: Which is
2: 45 minutes.
0: It's a lot of money back then. Yeah. It's a lot of money. Oh, we could reminisce all day.
2: We could.
0: What's on the show today?
2: Now 10:30 quiz at 10:30. Jonathan Pink setting the questions today from Roehampton. Now, I need some help on the topical cheer, not that I'll take any notice, but there's four great stories around. There's the influencer who took a bathtub up a mountain, then left it there as an honest mistake.
3: A bathtub?
2: Yes, a bathtub. Yes,
3: that
2: a bath.
3: Can't be easy, can
2: no.
3: it?
2: Well, why he left
3: it
2: there?
3: Was it plastic or
2: I don't know,
3: metal.
2: But in fact, he left it there.
0: Well, he can blim and we'll go and get it.
3: By accident?
2: Yeah, apparently.
3: How'd you forget?
2: I know.
3: I mean, you'd have hauled it all the way up there. You're not going to forget about it coming down, are you?
2: Then the story that Nikki's given me about a local cricket match going viral over a cheating claim. They're clicking behind the stumps to impersonate the edge on the bat. Then eBay agreeing to pay nearly $50 million to a couple who were sent cockroaches and a bloody pig mask.
3: Why? What did they order? Nappies? I mean, what was it a substitution for?
0: Yeah, I was going to say.
2: And then the final one, you know, because it's the topical tune, I'm leaning towards this. It's the fourth heat wave today in the southeast. Maybe the last for this summer. 35 degrees expected. So maybe that's the one to do because it affects everybody.
3: Looking at next week, we're sort of going down to the low 20s with a possible chance of rain.
0: Alistair.
3: That's the forecast. Yeah.
0: Talking about weddings, did you ever do a wedding where the bride's family are on one side, the groom's family are on the other, and they hated each other? Did you ever one of those? I bought a couple of those. Oh, my goodness me, they're tense.
2: No, not that I was aware of. Not that I was aware of.
0: Any fights?
3: For goodness sake.
0: I've seen a couple of fights.
2: No, mine were quite reserved.
0: When the uncle gets drunk.
3: Clientele.

0: it's got me all nostalgic and reminiscent because I used to love DJing the nightclubs. It was such good fun. Oh, I'd love to do more of that.
1: Well, there must be like some over 60s nights you could do.
0: Don't you ever say anything like that again. Don't you ever say anything
1: But there's people that love the 80s, aren't there? So you could do like 80s nights, couldn't you?
0: Yeah, some over 60s nights you can do.
1: Yeah, but that would be over 80s.
0: Oh, ladies and gentlemen,
1: 80s,
0: here's some Glenn Miller. Let's get nostalgic back from the 20s or we'll do the Charleston in a minute.
1: I said 80s, because that's your era, isn't it? Everybody gets an era and that's the one you're stuck in.
0: I'm not stuck in the 80s. If anything, I'm stuck in the 90s. And it was the 90s. It's the 90s bangers that make me most reminiscent. 80s is what I grew up with, but, you know, if I'm going for pure vibe, it's 90s, if you don't mind.
1: Well, there you go.
0: Robin S, Show Me Love, Faithless Insomnia, or Entrance, Set You Free, all the way.
1: Well, then why don't over you do 90s nights?
0: Over
1: then?
0: 60s nights.
1: For the over 50s. It's going to be appreciated, isn't it? There's a face.
0: I'm really going to come over there and kick you.

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1: What you got?
0: Community on the Green. It's an evening to celebrate Mitcham Cricket Green's communities and heritage. There's talk, guided walks, refreshments. There's even Morris dancers, local organisations going along as well. And if you want to, take along a chair to sit on. It's all happening at Mitcham Green next to the cricket ground. It's on tonight from 6:30 until dusk.
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2: Well, we've got a number of things going on at the moment. So, first of all, around the A316 at Richmond Circus, you have got ongoing roadworks there, looking slow on all approaches. And then it's busy through the Kingston one-way system as well. Also around Hampton Wicket, Kingston Bridge. Then Hampton Court through towards Hampton Court Palace and Kingston Bridge. And then it's also looking slow around Wandsworth Bridge Road, just before New Kings Road. Travel time of about 15 minutes there at the moment. Long delays, queues for 1 mile on the A23. This is both ways at Smitham Downs Road. You've got congestion through towards Coulston South, then back towards Purley Cross in the roadworks there. Then on the parkway, busy just before the M4 for Junction 3. And it's also queuing on the South Circular, Roehampton Lane through towards Chalker's Corner. Then around West Hill, around the South Circular, coming from the Wandsworth one-way system. And on the M4 London bound, only tiny queues there. Now just 5 minutes of queues from 3 Hayes to 2, which is Brentford, so we will celebrate and rejoice in that. Then on the M23, one lane closed still, following an earlier car fire. That's southbound from 8 the M25 to 9, which is Gatwick. Long delays, two lanes closed. You've got an earlier overturned car anti-clockwise just after 13 Staines. Congestion to 15, which is the M4. Then also clockwise, one lane blocked on the exit slip road due to an accident at 6, which is Godstone. Severe delays on the Victoria line and services at a stand on South Western Railway between Guildford and Hazelmere. That's due to emergency services dealing with an incident. 0208 288 1078 is the number here. Jackie, if you would like to share anything.
1: Keeping you on the move in Southwest London. 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
0: In the news, a £20,000 reward is being offered for information about a boy who went missing from Putney more than 40 years ago. And we got more on the UK's latest heat health alert.
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1: Isn't that right, big fella?
2: Yeah, setting up the fan.
0: Oh, that's good. You have a fan? 1 o'clock, Eddie Castle. Mick Brown drives you home at 4. And then the lovely Natalie Osborne tonight. She's on from 7.
3: Gosh, someone called me big fella. I think I've
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0: How's the weather looking, big mama?
3: Watch it. Right, we've got high pollen count, very high, also very high UV levels, and it is going to be a warm one. We've got a scorcher today. We're looking at a high of 35 degrees, wall-to-wall sunshine, and right now it's 26 in Banstead Heath.
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5: The Prime Minister is to hold a cross-party meeting to discuss adult social care in England later, promising to put to everything he's got into fixing the system. Andy Burnham says governments of the past have failed to do it. Both the Conservatives and Liberal Democrats have accepted the invitation, but Kemi Badenoch's unable to attend. Here's our chief political correspondent, John Craig.
6: Conservative sources told Sky News if Burnham was serious about working cross-party, he would have given us more than 18 hours' notice for a 30-minute meeting during recess. It's almost like it's only being done for show.
5: Nigel Farage has hit out at Mr Burnham for ignoring Reform UK. The search continues for people trapped inside a collapsed shopping centre in southern Japan. The number of dead has risen to 13 following yesterday's quake. More than 260,000 people have been advised to evacuate their homes while tens of thousands remain without power. Prime Minister Sanae Takaichi says that rescue teams are hard at work.
7: There are people who are still waiting for help, and it's a race against time. We will go all out to find and rescue as many people as we can.
5: £20,000 is being offered for information to help solve the murder of an 8-year-old boy 45 years after he disappeared from Putney. Crime Stoppers is appealing for anyone with information about Vishal Marotra's death to come forward anonymously. Vishal went missing from Upper Richmond Road after watching the royal wedding procession in central London in July 1981. His remains were later found at Alder Copse near Rogate in West Sussex, but no one has ever been convicted. Fresh heat health alerts take effect for parts of England later this morning. They've been upgraded to amber as highs of 35 degrees Celsius are expected in the southeast today. May's heat record was broken at Kew Gardens with a recording of 35.1 degrees Celsius. It's the fourth time this summer temperatures have soared to heatwave levels with a spate of water-related deaths. Megan Griffiths' 23-year-old brother Hayden drowned off New Brighton on the Wirral in 2022.
8: He was fit and healthy and strong, but it doesn't matter how fit and strong you are. The water doesn't discriminate. Conditions can change in seconds. You don't know what's in the water. Currents can come out of nowhere.
5: And finally, the annual Jalsa Salana took place in Hampshire over the weekend. The event, which aims to unite Ahmadiyya Muslims in their faith for 3 days, was attended by over 50,000 people. It has been running for 60 years in the UK, with the first official Jalsa Salana taking place in Fazl Mosque in Wandsworth. This volunteer from Morden says it's a time for reflection and giving back to the community.
9: Part of our faith is to give up our time, effort, money, you know, everything, sort of for the benefit of the community. And to be honest, it gives you a sort of sense of purpose to kind of, you know, come and do something that's sort of worthwhile.
5: That's the latest. I'm Chloe Norman.
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Southwest London, Jonathan Pinks, hello. We're going to do your quiz today. I'll have a go at answering the questions on the 10:30 quiz at 10:30. Lots of topical tune stories floating around. I'm really not sure what to go with. I love the local match, cricket match, going viral over a cheating claim. That's a fun one. Maybe we'll do that tomorrow. I think we've got to do the fourth heat wave gripping us today, maybe the last one. 35 degrees. Let's see how we go with that later. Your song suggestions. Come on,

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1: This boogie's in my soul. 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
2: Snoop Dogg. And now Cliff Richard.
0: 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How about that one?

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1: Morning, Chloe.
2: Morning. In Malden Rush, it's slow moving on Leatherhead Road around Fair Oak Lane. We've got delays in Fulham on Wandsworth Bridge Road just before New King's Road. Elsewhere in Wandsworth, it's heavy on West Hill between Tibbetts Corner and Upper Richmond Road and around the Sound Circular coming from the one-way system. In Causton North, we've got long delays and it's queuing for 1 mile. That's on Brighton Road both ways at Smith and Downs Road. Delays are going back to Causton South and back to Purley Cross as well. That's due to roadworks in place. In Hayes, it's slow moving on the Parkway southbound just before M4 Junction 3. Onto the motorways, we've got long delays as two lanes are closed due to an earlier overturned car on the M25 anti-clockwise just after Junction 13 for Staines. Delays are going back to Junction 15 for the M4. Elsewhere anti-clockwise, it's also slow from Junction 16 for the M40 to Junction 15 for the M4. One lane is closed due to an earlier car fire on the M23 southbound. That's from Junction 8 for the M25 to Junction 9 for Gatwick Airport. It's slow on the M4 onto the elevated section eastbound. That's from Junction 3 for Hayes to Junction 2 for Brentford. And onto the tubes and trains, we've got no service on the Northern line. That's due to earlier passenger incidents. Anything I've missed, do give me a call here at Jackie. The number is 0208 288 1078.
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0: time then for the 10:30 quiz at 10:30. Moderators wittering on about a salary reduction or something. I'll leave
1: salary reduction? Hopefully not for us.
0: On the basis that we can afford to employ a new member, i.e. that bloke who was in yesterday, but there we are. Hot fourth heat wave.
1: Yeah, one it's of too hot.
0: I was going to ask you, because one of our topics during the winter, pretty much every day, is you saying it's too cold, me opening the door to let some fresh air in. You okay with the heat?
1: I am okay for now. I did go out to the shop a minute ago, and when you're actually in direct sunlight, it's really hot. When you're in the shade, it's okay. But it's funny you say that, because yesterday I was at home and I was thinking, oh, I wonder when I'm going to be able to wear my scarf again.
2: 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It is the 10:30 quiz at 10:30. 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Stand by for action.
0: And you have a lot of hair. I mean, a lot of hair.
1: It's basically a scarf in itself already.
0: Yeah, I mean, I don't mean all over your body.
1: Or my head. Oh, I got an inbuilt fleece.
0: What have we got today?
1: We've got a quiz from the lovely Jonathan in Roehampton. He sent me, well, it looks like a general knowledge quiz. I think the questions, you know, you'll be okay, but that's because I can see the answers. But I'm going to set you a target of 4, I reckon.
0: Wow, okay. How many have we got to deal with?
1: 12 questions.
0: Perfect. All right, stand by. Here we go.
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0: Okay.
1: All right, then.
0: I'm ready.
1: Are you ready? Question number one. How do we better know Anna Mae Bullock? To be fair, I wouldn't have got this one.
0: Well, just a complete guess. Sandra Bullock.
1: No, I like your thinking, but that's incorrect. Which animal can hold its breath for 6 days?
0: Gosh. Jackie?
3: Oh, hello. Is the first question, is it... Come on, near my phone. Is it Tina Turner?
1: It is, yes. Well done.
0: Well,
3: thank you. It's Astrid from
0: Adelston. Well done, Astrid. Jackie, hello. Okay. Hold his breath for...
1: 6 days.
0: Okay, a whale?
1: No. Incorrect. Not right. What are cornichons?
0: They are green things that you put on food. They're pickles, small gherkins.
1: I will take that as an answer.
0: Quite right.
1: Yes, young pickled gherkins.
0: Yeah.
1: Baby pickles,
0: very
1: basically.
0: Nice.
1: How long, approximately, is the famous US Route 66? Have you ever been down the Route 66?
0: No. 3,200 miles.
1: Oh, very close.
0: Really?
1: But it's not right. Well, you're not that close, but closer than I thought you'd be. Incorrect. Whilst being the drummer for Genesis, which other group did Phil Collins also play the drums for?
0: Jackie, hello.
4: Hello, it wouldn't be a hippopotamus, would it?
1: No, it's not.
4: Oh, okay. No
1: nice
4: worries.
1: Try.
0: Thank you very much.
1: Are you passing on that,
0: that
1: one?
0: That was reference to the question about how long you can...
1: hold your breath.
0: You hold your breath. I'm going to pass on that one.
1: Okay. Which is Britain's biggest national park?

0: Look, no, I'm going to pass on that one as well.
1: Not doing very well. What game can you see being played against the scenery of Glen Nevis in Harry Potter and the Goblet of Fire?
0: Don't watch those films particularly carefully. They vaguely, they're in the background. Like you said yesterday with Superman. No, I'm going to pass on that one.
1: Okay.
0: Ah, Jackie, come on. Hello.
2: Hello, it's Mark in Sutton. Phil Collins, was it Led Zeppelin at Live Aid?
1: Not the answer I'm looking for.
0: Interesting. Ah, that would have been a good...
2: Yeah, because he played drums for those.
0: Okay, that would have been a good excuse to get some Led Zeppelin on. Jackie, hello.
3: Hello, the Cairngorms is the biggest national park.
1: Yeah, well done.
0: Wow, who's that?
3: Andy from Hounslow.
0: Well done, Andy. Well done.
1: Very well done. The great cricketer Ian Botham also played football for which team?
0: Don't know about football.
1: Don't know about much today, do you, Alistair?
0: Ian, I know how to pronounce Botham.
1: Oh, have I said it wrong? Ian Botham.
0: I get a pass.
1: Okay. Why did Henry VIII leave fourth wife Anne of Cleves?
0: She was unfaithful.
1: Oh no! I thought you were going to get it then, but that's not right. Which castle is the oldest royal home in Britain?
0: Windsor Castle.
1: Yes, another point in the bag. Pencil question: which pop group played 15 songs at the closing ceremony for the London 2012 Paralympics?
0: 15 songs.
1: Yeah.
0: I have absolutely no idea. Pass on that one.
1: Okay, no surprise.
0: Let's try and get some of these answered. Jackie, hello. Hello.
4: Hello. Hi. Good morning.
0: Good morning.
4: Peter from Banstead. The Phil Collins other band is a contemporary jazz band called Brand X.
1: Yes. Very well done.
0: How did you know that one? That's a really tricky question.
4: It is, I know. My brother was a big fan of Phil Collins back in the 80s and that, so he followed all, he had all the albums.
0: Lovely. Thank you so much for taking part. Jackie, hello.
5: Hello, Radio Jackie. It's Henry here.
0: Nope, lost him. Jackie, hello.
6: Hello, me and Botham played football for Scunthorpe United.
1: Yes.
0: I just love the confidence. Well done. Jackie, hello.
7: That's a really tricky question.
0: Jackie, hello. Okay.
8: Hello.
0: Ah, there we are. Hello.
8: Hello, Huddersfield. The Anne Cleves one, is that basically because he didn't fancy her?
1: Yeah. Ha! He declared she was too unattractive.
0: That's
8: right, but she outlived him and she lived a very wealthy woman.
1: Oh, did she? Good girl.
8: Yeah, so she got one up on him.
1: Love to hear.
8: All right, then. Thanks a lot. Bye.
0: Cheerio. Bye-bye.
1: We have got one final question.
0: Okay.
1: Which TV chef made the cake featured on the cover of the Rolling Stones album Let It Bleed?
0: I don't know, so I'll just make a guess. Jamie Oliver.
1: Incorrect.
0: Okay.
1: All right, then. We have got a couple outstanding. Mm-hmm. Which animal can hold its breath for 6 days?
0: I'm really interested to know the answer on that one.
1: I think you'll be surprised by the answer. How long, approximately, is the famous US Route 66? Which game can you see being played against the scenery of Glen Nevis in Harry Potter and the Goblet of Fire? Pencil question, which pop group played 15 songs at the closing ceremony for the London 2012 Paralympics? And which TV chef made the cake featured on the cover of the Rolling Stones album Let It Bleed?
0: Back in a moment.

0: 8:30 quiz at 10:30. I'd like to say, my brain does not work very well in the heat.
1: Well, I can tell.
0: Yeah. Do you not find that? Do you not find yourself going a little bit gaga?
1: Well, yeah, I guess.
0: Jackie?
2: Good morning. This is Paul from Sissington. Yeah. Just calling, how long is Route 66? 2,400 miles.
1: That is the correct answer.
0: I've got... How on earth?
2: How on earth? Yeah. What can I tell you? I used to work for a company based in Chessington, an IT distribution company, and we had a general sales phone line called Route 66. I'm sure some listeners out there will remember this company. And one day I asked a question to our sales director, why do we call this Route 66? He couldn't actually give me the answer, but what he did tell me was how far Route 66 actually was, which I will always remember.
0: Well,
1: how about that?
0: And you never knew it would come in so useful, I guess.
2: And we are talking about, 15, 20 years ago now. But I always remember that, yeah.
0: Oh, that's great. Lovely.
2: I finally found an answer that a question that he could not answer for me. He was a very clever man, though.
0: Brilliant stuff. Thank you for taking part in the quiz. That's great.
1: Well done.
2: My pleasure. Good speaking to you guys.
0: Millie and Epsom. I used to work in a zoo. I know scorpions can hold their breath for days.
1: That is the correct answer.
0: Delia Smith baked the cake for Let It Bleed, says Alan.
1: Yes, well done.
0: John in Epsom. Hi, Alistair and Chloe. Ian, both of them plated football for... and it's not me, that's him. I'll read it as you've written it, John. In Botham, plated football for Scunthorpe United.
1: I think you mean played. That's the correct answer. Well done. Well done to you, Henry, that got a scorpion right as well. What else have we got here? Kevin and Oxford Park got Delia Smith right. I've got an answer for the pencil question. Have you got anyone else?
0: No. What was the question again? Just remind me.
1: Which pop group played 15 songs in the closing ceremony for the London 2012 Paralympics?
0: Okay, so this is the pencil winner.
1: Shall I announce it now?
0: Go for it.
1: Only one person got this right, and it was Paul in Dorking with the answer Coldplay.
0: Ah!
1: Yeah! Hold on, Paul in Dorking.
3: Daytimes with Alistair Wright.
0: You know.
1: What have you done?
0: I know. I told you.
1: It's the heat. Blame it on the heat.
0: I used all my energy up yesterday being professional in front of...
1: being a trainer for the trainee. Yeah,
0: exactly. Right. Good stuff. Thank you very much to...

0: Jonathan Pinks for sending in the question, and well done.
1: Oh, we forgot one question.
0: Oh, no.
1: The sport in Harry Potter was Quidditch, of course.
0: Right, okay.
1: I wouldn't have got that, though.
0: No, I wouldn't. No chance on that one.
1: 2 points to you, Alistair.
0: Thank you.
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0: Also in the news on the way at 11, a £20,000 reward is being offered for information about a boy who went missing from Putney. And this is more than 40 years ago. And we'll also hear what the Football Association says is deeply concerned about.
1: Once upon a time, there was a family who couldn't decide what they wanted to do on holiday. 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
1: Another baking hot day in Southwest London. 35 is the expected high. 28 tomorrow. Right now, partly it's 26.
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2: The Prime Minister's vowed to do social care right as he accused his generation of politicians of failing to tackle problems.
3: It's a major dereliction of public duty that Parliament has not faced up to this of all challenges. It's shameful that politicians have put point scoring before fixing this issue.
2: Andy Burnham says he's asked an independent review into the sector in England to report back next year instead of 2028. He also announced plans to reform care workers' pay and training and build a cross-party consensus on the issue. The Conservatives and Liberal Democrats will join talks later. £20,000 is being offered for information to help solve the murder of an 8-year-old boy 45 years after he disappeared from Putney. Crime Stoppers is appealing for anyone with information about Vishal Marotra's death to come forward anonymously. Vishal went missing from Upper Richmond Road after watching the royal wedding procession in central London in July 1981. His remains were later found at Alder Copse near Rogate in West Sussex, but no one has ever been convicted. Fresh heat health alerts take effect for parts of England later this morning. They've been upgraded to amber as highs of 35 degrees Celsius are expected in the southeast today. May's heat record was broken at Kew Gardens with a recording of 35.1 degrees Celsius. It's the fourth time this summer temperatures have soared to heatwave levels with a spate of water-related deaths. Megan Griffiths' 23-year-old brother Hayden drowned off New Brighton on the Wirral in 2022.
4: He was fit and healthy and strong, but it doesn't matter how fit and strong you are. The water doesn't discriminate. Conditions can change in seconds. You don't know what's in the water. Currents can come out of nowhere.
2: The Football Association says it's deeply concerned about FIFA's proposal to sell stakes in its major competitions. President Gianni Infantino's scheme for a new commercial subsidiary to run major events has caused anger in some quarters. In response, UEFA will hold an emergency meeting this week where it's understood they'll discuss a possible World Cup boycott. Former FA chief executive Mark Palios tells us he agrees with them.
5: UEFA is spot on in terms of what they've said. There is a balance to be struck between commercialising the game and putting that back into the game in terms of benefits, but there's a real danger that this crosses the line. The ideal of sport is being suffocated by the raison d'etre of business.
2: And finally, the annual Jalsa Salana took place in Hampshire over the weekend. The event, which aims to unite Ahmadiyya Muslims in their faith for 3 days, was attended by over 50,000 people. It has been running for 60 years in the UK, with the first official Jalsa Salana taking place in Fazl Mosque in Wandsworth. This volunteer from Morden says it's a time for reflection and giving back to the community.
6: Part of our faith is to give up our time, effort, money, you know, everything, sort of for the benefit of the community. And to be honest, it gives you a sort of sense of purpose to kind of, you know, come and do something that's sort of worthwhile.
2: That's the latest. I'm Chloe Norman.
0: It's the sound of Southwest London and Pets on the Parade at 368 Your Road, Tolworth. 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
1: So there are many stories I could have done today with eBay, very dodgy thing going on there with cockroaches and a bloody pig mask of all things, a local cricket match going viral over a cheating claim. If you don't mind, I'll do that one tomorrow. That's a good story. But I thought today we'll do the heat wave. We are now today in the grip of our fourth heat wave, forecasting temperatures for southeast London to 35 degrees. I just stepped outside. My goodness me, it feels like you're on holiday. It feels like you've just stepped out of a plane somewhere hot. But actually, we're in Tolworth, or wherever you might be. Maybe you are on holiday. Do send me a picture of that lovely pool to make us jealous. So maybe this would be the last time this summer that we do a heatwave topical tune. Let's grab that opportunity and stick some appropriate songs on 0208 288. I've got the fan on in this. All my papers keep blowing around. It's either have the papers blow around or get hotter and hotter and hotter. Anyhow, 0208 288 1078 or studio@radiojackie.com with your song suggestions, please, for our fourth heat wave this summer. It does remind me so very much of 1976 and that hot summer. So you might want to choose a tune from that particular year as well. Up to you.

0: now, just looking at your suggestions for songs to play on the top of the tunes today, I might push on luck and do for three. I'm going to blame Chloe for that as well.
1: What? Can't blame me for that.
0: Because one of the songs you love.
1: Oh, okay.
0: Yeah, it's that one. And what I found is I like a little bit of a remix, an extended version. I'm not saying we're sick of the other one, but I've got a different one to listen to.
1: Oh, yeah.
0: Yeah, I thought you'd like it.
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1: Starting off, it's slow moving on Hamptonwick High Street at Kingston Bridge. We've also got delays in Fulham on Wandsworth Bridge Road just before New Kings Road. In Wandsworth, it's busy on West Hill between Tibbetts Corner and Upper Richmond Road and around the Sound Circular coming from the one-way system. In Colston North, there are long delays and it's queuing for 1 mile on Brighton Road in both directions at Smitham Downs Road. Delays are going back to Colston South and back to

0: Purley Cross. That's due to roadworks in place there at the moment. In Hayes, it's slow on the Parkway southbound just before M4 Junction 3. Onto the motorways, we've got long delays due to an earlier overturned car on the M25 anti-clockwise just after Junction 13 for Staines. Delays are going back to Junction 16 for the M40. Travel time is around 30 minutes there at the moment. Elsewhere on the M25 anti-clockwise, it's busy before Junction 12 for the M3. One lane is closed due to roadworks and an earlier car fire on the M23 southbound from Junction 8 for the M25 to Junction 9 for Gatwick Airport. We've got the usual delays on the M4 onto the elevated section eastbound from Junction 3 for Hayes to Junction 2 for Brentford. And onto the trains. Trains still aren't stopping on South Western Railway eastbound at Wandsworth Town. That's due to engineering works. Anything I've missed, do give me a call here at Jackie. The number is 0208 288 1078.
1: So pop in here. I've just had a WhatsApp picture sent.
0: Okay.
1: 39 degrees Celsius. At a place called, never heard of it, Magawish Island.
0: Wow.
1: Whoa, what a picture. By the beach, palm trees. I'm on my way.
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1: Talking about the fourth heat wave we've got on today, going up to 35 degrees, looking for your song suggestions. And wow, you are spoiling me today. Jimmy Cliff, Sunshine in the Music is John's suggestion. Club Tropicana, Reg, Eddie Hot Stuff, Donna Summer, Phil, Billy Idol, Hot in the City, Steve, Hot, Hot, Hot, or Daddy Cool. We did do Billy Idol only yesterday, so that might have to be put to one side again. I do like it, though.

Morning, Alistair and Chloe. What about Long Hot Summer by Style Council? Or I was going to suggest Hot as well, says Lisa. Morning, Alistair. Time for Topic Tune. Never-ending story by Lamar. Okay, yeah. John in Joe, in Roehampton. Oh, Richard. Oh, I'm not sure I've got time to get this one on. Can I suggest Summer, First Time, Bobby Goldsboro? It's such a beautiful song. Richard, working at Driftbridge Volkswagen in Epsom. Come on, Mouse. Mouse is too hot. John in Epsom. 1976 song, Here Comes the Sun by Steve Harley and Cockney Rebel. Stanley in Camden, Prince Hot Summer. Hot in the City again, there's Katie in Brighton, Billy Idol. Four Seasons, What a Night, says Anne in Kew. Morning, guys. Hope you're coping with it. Hot in the City again. Oh, Denise and Vince. Maybe I'll stick it on one more time. Morning, Alistair. We are extremely hot in our tin box, a.k.a. a caravan, Devon. Please play our favourite summer song, Summer, Calvin Harris. Long Hot Summer, Style Council, Stuart's Choice. Home tomorrow for a few days, then back with the son and grandsons on Monday. Take care. Enjoy the sunshine. Don, what did you want? Oh, hot, hot, hot as well. Oh. All right. We're going to try and squeeze in

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1: 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Egham by Runnymede Historical Society talk. Graham Jenner gives a talk about the Great Escape, the real story. United Church of Egham, Egham High Street. 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
1: Wednesday morning on Jackie. End of July, August beckons, doesn't it?

0: is on the way here at Radio Jackie. We're going to find out what the new Prime Minister has called a major dereliction of public duty. And there's a reward for information about a boy who went missing from Putney 45 years ago.
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0: London weather with the Ashley Centre Epsom. Great names like Marks & Spencer, Oliver Bonus and Boots. Where shopping feels good.
1: Stay hydrated. Another heat wave today, up to 34 degrees. Tomorrow we're going down, if that's the right expression, to 28. And that is the temperature right now in Thamesden.
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2: Andy Burnham's blasted past failures to fix social care in England as a major dereliction of public duty. The Prime Minister says he'll make progress by asking an independent review into the sector to report a year early. He also pledged to improve pay and training and confirmed cross-party talks. The PM's been asked if his plans need tax rises.
3: You have to do more with what you've got. Some of what we would want to do in the fullest sense will require difficult decisions, but we will be honest with people about those. We will put them before the country at the right time, and we will hopefully proceed with people's consent.
2: Meanwhile, Andy Burnham's given a major hint that he doesn't back current proposals to legalise assisted dying in England and Wales. The last attempt was backed by MPs, but failed to clear the House of Lords in time. Labour's Lauren Edwards will reintroduce the same bill when Parliament returns in September, but the new Prime Minister says end-of-life and social care needs fixing first.
3: I think it is very challenging to introduce that wider debate in a context of people not receiving that care and having the peace of mind about that care.
2: £20,000 is being offered for information to help solve the murder of an 8-year-old boy 45 years after he disappeared from Putney. Crime Stoppers is appealing for anyone with information about Vishal Marotra's death to come forward anonymously. Vishal went missing from Upper Richmond Road after watching the royal wedding procession in central London in July 1981. His remains were later found at Alder Copse near Rogate in West Sussex, but no one has ever been convicted. Fresh heat health alerts take effect for parts of England later this morning. They've been upgraded to amber as highs of 35 degrees Celsius are expected in the southeast today. May's heat record was broken at Kew Gardens with a recording of 35.1 degrees Celsius. It's the fourth time this summer temperatures have soared to heatwave levels with a spate of water-related deaths. Megan Griffiths' 23-year-old brother Hayden drowned off New Brighton on the Wirral in 2022.
4: He was fit and healthy and strong, but it doesn't matter how fit and strong you are. The water doesn't discriminate. Conditions can change in seconds. You don't know what's in the water. Currents can come out of nowhere.
2: And finally, the annual Jalsa Salana took place in Hampshire over the weekend. The event, which aims to unite Ahmadiyya Muslims in their faith for 3 days, was attended by over 50,000 people. It has been running for 60 years in the UK, with the first official Jalsa Salana taking place in Fazl Mosque in Wandsworth. This volunteer from Morden says it's a time for reflection and giving back to the community.
5: Part of our faith is to give up our time, effort, money, you know, everything, sort of for the benefit of the community. And to be honest, it gives you a sort of sense of purpose to kind of, you know, come and do something that's sort of worthwhile.
2: That's the latest. I'm Chloe Norman.
0: And now more Jackie Classics with Pets on the Parade at 368 Yule Road, Tolworth. Try their nutritious, balanced, healthy meals for pets and put a spring in their step. Radio Jackie. 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

0: B-side for you. There's a voice. The other side is, dare I say it, a love song. Oh, it'll tear your heart apart. It's on the way in a moment. Who is it?
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0: Yes?
2: Can I have a bit more volume, please?
0: Volume.
2: Yes, please.
0: We're just being rude to me.
2: No, I was trying to gesticulate a bit more volume. Right, starting off in Kingston, it's slow on the Richmond Road. This is around Kingsgate Road, which is Kingston one-way system. In Hampton Wick, there are delays on the High Street and Upper Teddington Road. This is southbound at Kingston Bridge. Further afield in Hounslow, there's queuing traffic due to an early accident. This is on Staines Road in both directions from Hanworth Road, which is the Trinity Centre Shops, to Steeby Coway. There's congestion to Hanworth Road, which is the Treaty Centre Shops, and queuing on the opposite side, although it's just come through. That may have cleared, but there may be some relative leftover delays there as you go there. In Coulson,

0: north, we've got long delays and it's queuing up for 1 mile. This is on the Brighton Road in both directions at Smitham Downs Road. Delays to Coulton South and back to Purley Cross. This is all in the roadworks area. On to the motorways. The M23 Surrey, there's a port road surface and there's queuing traffic for 4 miles and one lane is closed. This is due to an earlier car fire on the M23 that's southbound from junction 8 of the M25 to Gatwick Airport, which is junction 9. Still on the M25, we've got slow and delays due to an earlier overturned car. This is on the M25 anti-clock. This is after junction 13, which is Staines, with delays going back to junction 15, which is the M4. And still on the M25, delays on the M25 anti-clock before junction 12, the M3. Onto the tubes and the trains, we've got the District Line. We've got trains not stopping on the District Line and the Piccadilly Line westbound at Barons Court. That's it for now. Anything I missed, do call me here at Jackie, 0208 288 1078.
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looking for some vinyl. So who's on the other side, or what's the track on the other side? Who's the artist, I should say? I'll tell you what, that beer garden is not just calling at me, it's yelling at me at the moment. Right, let's flip it over. Right, that is set to go. We call this the Vinyl Vaults, by the way. We just play around with some vinyl, sometimes do a B-side, sometimes do an album or whatever. I do love this song. This is, you know, Gloria Gaynor, I Will Survive. When you're heartbroken, you just scream that out. 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This is a similar sort of anthem. Anthem's a good word, actually. When things haven't quite worked out, you scream this song. 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

couple more tunes for me, and then I'll give way to Eddie Castle. And news on the way at one. It's 10 to 1 now. Find out what the Prime Minister is saying about social care, and we'll have details of what Heathrow passengers may be facing. This is Jackie.

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1: So cycling in 30 degrees of heat awaits me now, and that's the temperature, in other words. Currently here in Tolworth, it's going to go up to around about 33, 35 as we endure this fourth heat wave. Tomorrow, more sunshine on the way, a bit cooler if you can call it that, 28 degrees.
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2: The Prime Minister's invited the leaders of the Tories and Lib Dems to meet later to discuss reforms to social care in England. Lib Dem leader and MP for Kingston and Surbiton, Sir Ed Davey, will join the talks via Zoom. Conservative leader Kemi Badenoch is sending the Shadow Health Secretary in her place. Speaking on Monday, the PM called for everyone to come together.
3: On this issue, no party is in a position where they've got the high ground. We've all failed on this issue over decades. We've all got to work hard to try and find a solution.
2: Meanwhile, he says social care in England is unfair as American healthcare, as he brought forward a review into the sector by a year. He's admitted there could be difficult decisions on tax to find any reforms, but insisted to save the NHS billions of pounds each year. He was speaking at a care home in North London and got chatting to its residents.
4: I'm now the Prime Minister.
5: You what?
6: He's the Prime Minister.
5: Well, a new one.
4: Another one.
5: But I keep changing it before.
4: I know.

0: The Environment Agency has declared half of England's in drought following record low rain and high temperatures. Seven areas are affected, including the whole of London, the West Midlands and Devon and Cornwall. Most water companies have already implemented measures to save water, including hosepipe bans. Science and technology editor Tom Clark explains what the announcement means.
1: It moves to levels that affect industrial users of water, for example. Farmers who abstract water from rivers to irrigate their land, if they've been permitted to do that. Water companies and the Environment Agency now get further powers to restrict water use where appropriate or ration it to higher priority users.
0: Passengers at Heathrow are facing decades of price hikes to use the airport from 2028. Britain's biggest hub is being allowed to recover the £320 million spent so far on its proposal to build a third runway by increasing airline charges for up to 25 years. It's thought that could mean an extra 15 pence per passenger each time they travel. The Football Association have criticised FIFA President Gianni Infantino's plan to seek private investment for its major competitions, including the World Cup. The FA expressed deep concern. UEFA said a potential deal would cross a line and will hold an emergency meeting this week. Sports news reporter Kaby Selakol says Infantino could risk losing the presidency if he continues to push for this.
2: Not just fans, not just journalists, not just pundits, not just ex-players and ex-managers are now saying we don't like the way Gianni Infantino has been running football for a long, long time. And could this be the tipping point towards a future for FIFA without Gianni Infantino?
0: Meanwhile, more than a month after she was attacked by a dog on live TV in Richmond, Lupita the duck is continuing to thrive. An update has been given by the Waterfowl Sanctuary in Oxfordshire, where she has been recuperating since the incident in June. Lupita captured the nation's hearts after she suffered a broken pelvis when a dog mauled her in the background of a BBC interview. She's now been released from medical care into the sanctuary's grounds, where she's said to be making friends. That's the latest. I'm Jackie Carr.
3: Wandsworth, Feltham and Walton. This is the sound of Southwest London.

0: It's your afternoon delight. My name's Eddie Castle. 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Not that I'm counting or anything. Two more shows and then I'm going on holiday.
1: Yeah!

Beck has been in contact. Just email studio@radiojackie.com saying, Eddie, do me a big favour. Can you wish my best friend, Rachel, a happy birthday? Happy birthday, Rachel.

It's Radio Jackie. Don't forget Radio Jackie's on Instagram and Facebook. We'll keep you up to date with South West London and Surrey's latest events. Here, extended news interviews. We'll also bring you the latest news and travel every hour on X. Talking of which, Jackie's on the way after Wham to give you the latest. Hopefully you're not stuck in a traffic jam. It's too

0: afternoon to you, Terry. Would like to say happy birthday to his granddaughter, Annabelle Reader in Northolt. Happy birthday, Annabelle. Sound of South West London's Radio Jackie Wednesday. Hello to the lovely Jackie.
1: How are you doing? Eddie, I'm right? Good, thank you. You're going on holiday. Where are you going? Somewhere
0: nice. I am, yeah, looking forward to going off to Switzerland.
1: Oh, lovely. The cool mountain air you'll have,
0: lovely.
1: Won't you?
0: Looking forward to it. Swimming in Lake Geneva. Yes, please.
1: Oh, I love lake swimming. Mm. The water's clear. Watch out for the eels.
0: Fresh air.
1: They have eels in it, the lakes. Some lakes have eels, like wiggly eels.
0: I don't know.
1: I have to check.
0: No idea. But I'm looking forward to it. Yes, I won't be here on Friday. So there you go. A little bit of a countdown. Already mentioned it once. Going to mention it again.
1: All afternoon.
0: The fact that it's now two and a bit, well, that's two shows and then I'm out.
1: Two sleeps and you're out as well, if you think about it. Let's say two sleeps and I'm off. Radio
0: Jackie Travel. In the meantime, I've got a contract to fulfil, so I have to be here till 4 o'clock today and 4 o'clock tomorrow. What's happening on the roads?
1: Well, you're not going anywhere, nor am I at the moment. So, Coulson North is long delays and queuing for one mile on the Brighton Road in both directions. This is at Smitham Downs Road. Delays back to Coulson South and back to Purley Cross is all due to some pesky roadworks there. Carl Shorten, Green Ride Lane is blocked in both directions. It's slow due to an accident between Neville Walk and Middleton Road. In Fulham, on the Wandsworth Bridge Road, it's slow. Northbound before the New Kings Road, travel time there's 10 minutes. And still in Wandsworth, it's slow on West Hill, westbound, around the South Circular, coming from the one-way system. Again, travel time around 10 minutes. Onto the motorways, M23 in Surrey, there's a port road surface.

0: office due to, and one lane is closed and it's slowed due to an earlier car fire. This is southbound from junction 8 of the M25 to junction 9 Gatwick. So careful if you're travelling to Gatwick. M25 in Surrey, it's heavy on the M25 anti-clock before junction 12, the M3, and also delays on the M25 clockwise. This is before junction 15, the M4. Onto the trains, on Thames Link, the service is suspended, northbound between Sutton and Wimbledon due to track safety checks. And finally, the District Line, trains are not stopping on the District Line, and Piccadilly Line westbound at Barons Court. This is due to engineering works. That's it for now. If there's anything I've missed, call me here at Jackie, 028 288 1078.
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3: The price of gold is reaching record highs, beating the previous record highs of 2011. 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
0: If you're a regular to my afternoon show, you know exactly what we're about to do. 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My name's Eddie Castle. 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And at this time, every weekday afternoon at 1:30, we play two songs for one particular year, throw it to

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On the way, Stardust, Music Sounds Better With You, made number 2 in our particular year. Lighthouse Family, High, made number 4 in our particular time warp year. Let's throw in a clue before I press play on song number 1. The Good Friday Agreement was here. This passed on the, I think it was the 10th of April in our particular year. 0208 288 1078. So the Good Friday Agreement was signed. 0208 288 1078. 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

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Obviously, we know the Good Friday Agreement was signed on April the 10th in our particular year, February the 19th in our Radio Jackie time warp year. Anthony Gormley's iconic landmark sculpture, the Angel of the North, was erected in Gateshead. 0208 281078. 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So there you go, Stardust, Music Sounds Better With You at number 2 in our particular year. And right now, Lighthouse Family High. It's made number 4. Radio Jackie's time warp, asking you the question, what is the year?

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1: Mike in Chessington knows the time warp year, so does Roger. Well done to you. Travelling up to North London, good luck to you. Don't get a nosebleed, Roger. Sarah in Cole Shorten also knows the time warp year, 1998.
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0: News on the way, Radio Jackie in the news. Find out what the Prime Minister is discussing in cross-party talks. And we have a health update of a duck that survived a dog attack in Richmond.
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That is a George Ezra tune I've not heard in a while. Casio, Sound of Southwest London Radio. Jackie, hello to Teddy in Sunbury. Thank you for your email. And shout out to Fran as well. Enjoying the music here on Radio Jackie. Well, fingers crossed you'll enjoy it in the next hour as well.

0: Southwest London weather with the Ashley Centre Epsom. Great names like Waitrose, Rituals and Next. Where shopping feels good.
1: Hot and sunny today. UV index and the pollen level are very high. Currently in Kingswood, we're looking at 30 degrees.
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2: Andy Burnham's holding cross-party talks to try and fix social care in England, saying a consensus is needed after previous governments failed. The Prime Minister admitted difficult tax decisions may be needed to pay for reforms, adding he wants to see closer NHS integration. A review into the sector has been brought forward. Its chair, Baroness Casey, says inefficiencies just can't go on, like calling 999 when carers get stuck.
3: It's much more expensive to help somebody when they're in a hospital, and it's a much worse experience for them than helping them at home in the community. So there's a lot that needs to be done before we start talking about money.
2: A seven-year-old boy pulled from the sea off the coast of Essex has died in hospital a week after his teenage cousin and her mum also drowned. The boys, Sahima Rahman, who is 15, and 41-year-old Shalina got into difficulty off West Mersey Beach last Wednesday. His family thanked the doctors who cared for him. A Norwegian teenager has been found guilty of conspiracy to murder in Britain. A court heard 19-year-old Johannes Natland travelled to England to carry out a killing on behalf of a Swedish crime gang linked to Iran, having collected a stash of guns and been offered more than £21,000. His mum, who doesn't want to be named, doesn't believe he would ever gone through with it.
4: My son

0: could never kill anyone. He's just not got it. He's not that kind of person. It's totally out of character. He got a message. This might be cool. It's an adventure. And I just want to be the cool guy that I've always been.
1: Passengers at Heathrow are facing decades of price hikes to use the airport from 2028. Britain's biggest hub is being allowed to recover the £320 million spent so far on its proposal to build a third runway by increasing airline charges for up to 25 years. It's thought that could mean an extra 15 pence per passenger each time they travel. Josh Kerr says he wants to continue to push his limits after qualifying for the 1 mile at the Commonwealth Games. The Scottish runner shattered the world record for the distance earlier this month. He'll now go for gold on Saturday night. But Kerr says he's just easing into the competition in front of a home crowd in Glasgow.
2: The pace was fine. I think it was a little slow out the gate, so you know I could hear everyone kind of chopping and changing. So I was like, I'll just hit the front and try and ratchet it down a little bit and see if I can create a bit of space for myself, but not overdo it. Felt solid enough, and it feels a little slower than last week. So.
1: And finally, more than a month after she was attacked by a dog on live TV in Richmond, Lupita the duck is continuing to thrive. An update has been given by the Waterfowl Sanctuary in Oxfordshire, where she's been recuperating since the incident in June. Lupita captured the nation's hearts after she suffered a broken pelvis when a dog mauled her in the background of a BBC interview. She's now been released from medical care into the sanctuary's grounds, where she's said to be making friends. And that's the latest. I'm Jackie Carr.
3: Putney, Byfleet and Tooting. This is the sound of Southwest London. Radio

0: Good from last year, Chapel Rowan, The Giver.
1: Yes, ma'am.
0: Yes, ma'am.
1: You're welcome.
0: Mungo Jerry before that with Lady Rose. Now, this is a long shot, but we're going to mention it anyway. Just had an email from Frank in Hounslow. Afternoon to you. Samantha Holland. Hopefully, Samantha Holland is listening to Radio Jackie. Or someone knows Samantha Holland. I'm presuming that she lives or works in the Hounslow area. Got a mention coming up in 4 minutes and 4 seconds.

0: 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Robert Palmer. Now, hopefully, Samantha Holland or someone that knows Samantha Holland in Hounslow is listening, because Frank's just emailed in saying, hello, Eddie. Can you do a big shout out to Samantha Holland? Lovely lady. She does listen to Radio Jackie. She saved my life 10 weeks ago because she knew CPR.
1: Oh, wow. That is amazing.
0: That's brilliant.
1: So where is Samantha Holland? Are you out there somewhere?
0: She is. She's listening.
1: We've got to find her. We've got to source her and seek her out.
0: She's done well. Thank you so much, Samantha Holland. Well done to you. You deserve one of these. Yay! Frank in Hounslow is recovering well, but he owes her so much. Wow. Samantha Holland, Samantha Holland, Samantha Holland! You are a star. Frank says thank you. Frank in Hounslow, thanks for letting us know.

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0: Checking in, what have you got for us? What's the latest?
2: Okay, in Coulston North, you've got, it's queuing on the Brighton Road in both directions. Is the A23 at Smitham Downs Road. This is in the roadworks area. In Carshalton, we've got Green Rive Lane. Southbound is blocked and it's slow due to an accident from Middleton Road to Thornton Road. In Hampton Wick, it's slow on the High Street, Upper Teddington Road. This is southbound at Kingston Bridge, although that has just cleared, I'm so told. Right, lots going on the motorways. M23, the road surface is in poor condition. There's one lane closed. This is southbound from Junction 8, which is the M25, to Junction 9 at Gatwick. Also on the M25, it's stop-start on the M25 anti-clock just before Junction 12, the M3. And it's also delays on the M25 clockwise before Junction 15, the M4. Just in, all traffic has been held temporarily on the M4. This is due to an accident westbound after Junction 4, which is Heath-Uxbridge. And back on the M25, but one lane closed, and it's queuing due to an accident anti-clockwise at Junction 7 with delays back to Junction 8, Reigate. Onto the trains, minor delays on the Central Line between White City and Ealing Broadway. On Southern, we've got delays of 10 minutes between Norwood Junction and London Bridge. And on the District Line, we've got the delays on the District Line at Barons Court due to engineering works. That's it for now. Anything I missed, do call me here at Jackie, 028 288 1078.
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0: Do you know what? Listening to Anastasia, I'm Out of Love. We were first introduced to her 26 years ago, 2000. I'm Out of Love. That was her debut single from the album Not That Kind.
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107.8 out of South West London's Radio Jackie. Your afternoon delight. My name's Eddie Castle. I'm on the way. Going to give you details about the Staines Bowling Club Open Day, which is happening on Saturday.

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1: Jimmy Ruffin, Radio Jackie Classic, coming up in the news. Find out. Sorry, start again, Edward. In the news, find by why a review of social care. Jackie's reading this. Where is Jackie? Anyway, social care has been brought forward, and we have details of what record has been broken in queue.
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107.8 Radio. Jackie Member C and these guys last year, the O2. Brilliant, crowded house. It's Only Natural on the way in the next hour. What can I offer you? Wild Cherry, play that funky music. You're welcome. Also, Marv Reeves and the Vandellas dancing in the street, and we'll have a afternoon pick-me-up for you around about 3:20.

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1: Hot and sunny this afternoon. It'll be clear tonight. Hot and sunny tomorrow. UV index and pollen level at the moment are very high. In Battersea Park, we're looking at 34 degrees.
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2: An independent review into social care in England will report back a year early as the Prime Minister says he wants to pursue reform with urgency. Andy Burnham accused his predecessors of a major dereliction of public duty by not fixing the system. He warned of difficult decisions about cost. Traitor star Alexander Dragonetti cared for his younger brother, who died at the age of 17.
3: There is that crippling fear of what happens when I'm no longer here to provide that care or to fill in the gaps. And that is really scary. It's something I felt passionately about, that I would be responsible for that care in future, and at least I was there to provide that continuity of care. That's not consistently true.
2: FIFA President Gianni Infantino has written to all 211 members' associations saying they will receive £30 million if they back his controversial plan to sell off stakes in its major competitions. Infantino set a deadline of the 19th of September for football federations to accept. He wants to create a commercial subsidiary to run main events like the World Cup and have external investors to be able to buy stakes. The FA says they're deeply concerned and UEFA are calling for an emergency meeting this week. Amber heat health alerts have been taken in parts of England. It's the fourth time this summer temperatures have soared to heatwave levels. Highs of 35 degrees Celsius expected in the southeast today. May's heat record was broken at Kew Gardens with a recording of 35.1 degrees Celsius. The UK Health Security Agency warns of a risk of vulnerable groups like the elderly. Elsewhere, all residents affected by a fire in Mitcham at the weekend have either returned to their homes or been found temporary accommodation. Merton Council says it's closed the designated rest centre. The authority says its officers are now working with firefighters to assess the structure of the building in Belgrave Walk. 25 fire engines and around 125 firefighters responded to a flat fire.

0: On Saturday, a row of townhouses converted into flats were involved, but no injuries were reported. Passengers at Heathrow are facing decades of price hikes to use the airport from 2028. Britain's biggest hub is being allowed to recover the £320 million spent so far on its proposal to build a third runway by increasing airline charges for up to 25 years. It's thought that could mean an extra 15 pence per passenger each time they travel. Brentford has confirmed that England midfielder Jordan Henderson has left the club by mutual consent. The 36-year-old is expected to join Chelsea on a free transfer. Brighton striker Danny Welbeck is also close to a shock switch to Stamford Bridge. Henderson says he leaves Brentford with gratitude after playing 34 times for the club last season. And finally, Jessie J says she's got plans to mark 15 years of a hit song, Price Tag.
1: I'm currently recording the Who You Are album from my live show to put out as a special 15-year anniversary, so I'm going to start doing some stuff for that and just really celebrate the core fans that have like been there from day one to now. Price Tag's going to haunt me till I die, so I may as well re-spin it and put it out.
0: The singer says music always been an important part of her life and helped her through life's moments. The singer, who attended the Brit School in Croydon, first found fame with her 2010 hit, Do It Like a Dude. That's the latest. I'm Jackie Carr.
2: Hounslow, Isha and Morden. This is The Sound.

Heidi's enjoying this one. The Style Council walls come tumbling down. Before that, Wild Cherry. And right now, Def Leppard from, I was going to say from last year, but wasn't it from this year, earlier on this year. Rejoice. Online on your smart speaker radio, Jackie out in 107.8 in Southwest London and North Surrey. Wherever you are, thank you so much for choosing us. On the way, got a Radio Jackie afternoon pick-me-up for you.

0: Here we go then with your afternoon pick-me-up, the world-famous afternoon pick-me-up. The lyric goes something like this, Jackie.
1: I know.
0: Have a listen. It's been since you looked at me, cocked your head to the side and said, I'm angry. Any idea?
1: Not a clue.
0: Not a clue.
1: Never did.
0: It's been since you looked at me, cocked your head to the side and said, I'm angry. If you think you know what it is, 0208 288 1078, email studio@radiojackie.com, or you can WhatsApp me on 07906 622 061.
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1: So we're going to go straight to Coulson North. This has been going on all day. It's queuing on the Brighton Road in both directions. This is Smithen Downs Road. This is all due to roadworks in that area. In Fulham, it's slow on Wandsworth Bridge Road northbound before the New King's Road. In Wandsworth, it's slow on West Hill northbound between Tibbetts Corner and Upper Richmond Road. Onto the motorways. The fed that going on the motorways, actually. Let's start off. M25, long delays, one lane closed due to an accident. This is anti-clog at Junction 7. There's delays going back to before Junction 8, Reigate. So it's a bit further afield, but it can affect us. They've also got delays on the M25 anti-clockwise before Junction 12, which is the intersection with the M3, and delays on the M25 clockwise before Junction 15, the M4. On to the trains, District Line. There's no service on the District Line between Turnham Green and Ealing Broadway due to points failure at Acton Town. There's lots of things going on the railways just because of the heat, so do check before you travel. Southern delays up to 30 minutes on Southern northbound between Norwood Junction and London Bridge. Signalling problems. And Piccadilly Line, minor delays on the Piccadilly Line between Acton Town and Heathrow Terminal 4 and between Acton Town and Heathrow Terminal 5 due to points failure at Acton Town. That's it. Anything I missed? Call me here at Jackie, 028 288 1078.
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Talk, it's my life on Radio Jackie. It's Wednesday's afternoon pick me up. Second song's going to be Queen, Don't Stop Me Now. First song, then it goes something like this. It's been since you looked at me, cocked my head, or cocked your head to the side and said, oh, I'm angry. Well done to Hannah in Stanwell, Mark and Jeff. Hello to Keith in Brentford. Well done to Vix and Annette in New Malden. It's Bare Naked Ladies. It's been.

just beautiful, isn't it? There you go, that's your afternoon pick me up for today, Wednesday. Queen, Don't Stop Me Now, Bare Naked Ladies, 1 week. It is Radio Jackie. Now playing Dire Straits.

0: Always good to hear Dire Straits, Tunnel of Love. Wednesday afternoon, short afternoon delight. My name's Eddie Castle.
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0: Mick Brown with Jackie Drive on the way just after 4 o'clock. Got a free concert on August the 9th. 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

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Honey, Honey, Sweet Dreams. You know what? I always thought that was done by ABBA. I know, I'm silly. Silly Edward. It wasn't ABBA. Sweet Dreams, for goodness sake. 107.8 Wednesday afternoon.

0: Moral of the story is, don't you call yourself stupid, Edward. You know, I played Sweet Dreams, Honey, Honey, and I went, I thought that was an ABBA song. Apparently, yeah, it is an ABBA song, and this is a remake by Sweet Dreams, 1974. Anna's mentioned it. Thank you for your call. And Mick rushed into the studio and said, Eddie, it is an ABBA song. OK, it's just a different version. All right. It's Radio Jackie. Got the news at 4 o'clock. We'll have details of the sentencing of a man for murder in Cornwall and find out about a player transfer from Brentford to... Oh, I don't know. We'll find out more during the news.
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Radio Jackie, Mick Brown on the way. Jackie Drive. Keeping an eye out on the traffic and travel for you. And then we have got, what have we got? Oh, we got the lovely, the gorgeous, the delightful Natalie Osborne. There's a treat for you for a Wednesday. She'll be here at 7.

0: Jackie's on the way. Thank you for looking after me this afternoon, lovely Jackie.
1: Love you too. See you next. Well, see you in a couple of weeks. Enjoy your holiday.
0: Thank you. Yes.
1: Thanks, Eddie. Bye.
0: Nice one. Oh, see, we're all feeling the love here at Radio Jackie. It's your afternoon today. My name is Eddie. Back tomorrow afternoon at one.
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0: Hot and sunny. It's going to be hot and sunny tomorrow as well. Just to let you know, the UV index and pollen count are very high. Currently in Dorking, it's 31 degrees.
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1: A 40-year-old man's been given two whole life orders for murdering two men in Cornwall last year. James Desborough killed Claudio Aquilino and Daniel Coleman before dismembering and hiding their bodies in woodland in Sticker. He's already serving a life sentence for murdering his cellmate whilst awaiting trial. Rachel Bentley's from Devon and Cornwall Police.
3: I think he's a deeply unpleasant man. I think he's callous and cold-blooded. I think the fact that he's refused to take accountability for what he's done is just appalling. I think callous and brutal and cowardly are the best ways to describe James Desborough.
1: Police are also reviewing the deaths of four others who live with Desborough at a hostel. A Norwegian teenager has been found guilty of travelling to England to carry out a killing on behalf of an international crime gang backed by Iran. 19-year-old Johannes Natland agreed to shoot an unknown target for over £21,000. He was arrested in a hotel room in Huddersfield with two working guns and 19 rounds of live ammunition in March last year. David Sorsdales, a senior lecturer at London University.
4: Not just crime, but violence has become part of this kind of gig economy where you can order a service from often a very young person who will then try to kill someone on the behest of a gang or even, as we've seen, countries.
1: Elsewhere, all residents affected by a fire in Mitcham at the weekend have either returned to their home or found temporary accommodation. Merton Council says it's closed a designated rest centre. The authority says its officers are now working with firefighters to assess the structure of the building in Belgrave Walk. 25 fire engines and around 120 firefighters responded to a flat fire on Saturday. A row of townhouses converted into flats were involved, but no injuries were reported. Brentford has confirmed that England midfielder Jordan Henderson has left the club by mutual consent. The 36-year-old is now expected to join Chelsea on a free transfer. Brighton striker Danny Welbeck is also close to a shock switch to Stamford Bridge. Henderson says he leaves Brentford with gratitude after playing 34 times for the club last year. Still in football, FIFA president Gianni Infantino has written to

0: all 211 members associations, saying they will receive £30 million if they back his controversial plan to sell off stakes in major competitions. Infantino has set a deadline of 19th of September for football federations to accept. Finally, the annual Jousts of Solana took place in Hampshire over the weekend with extra security in place. The event, which aimed to unite Ahmadiyya Muslims in their faith for 3 days, was attended by over 50,000 people. It came a month after another Islamic gathering was forced to close early after 12 people arrested over a suspected far-right threat. MP for Carshalton and Wallington, Bobby Dean, explains why it was important he was at last week's Jalsa Solana.
1: Of course, we've had some pretty high-profile incidents in our community recently relating to Islamophobia, and I think it's important that politicians like myself stand alongside the Muslim community this time and say that we welcome diversity in our borough and we want to stand with you and stand with you in that, your peaceful endeavour.
0: That's the latest. I'm Jackie Carr.
2: Richmond, Chertsey and Epsom. This is the

If you think it's hot outside, you wait till you hear the music power that we've got from the top of the tower. Now till 7, it is the official

Radio Jackie Drive will get you where you need to be quicker. With our reports, Izzy will be busy getting the roads on the show. Jackie's heading up all the breaking news, and I have got the hits. Eddie back in his castle tomorrow at 1. This is The Drive.

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0: Have a drink. It's 20 past four. Izzy, get those roads busy. What's happening?
2: Right, starting off in Yule, it is heavy on Epsom Road in both directions at the High Street. That's due to temporary traffic lights for main water work at the junction with Hampton Grove Road. In Wandsworth, you've got the usual stop-start on the A3 West Hill westbound around the South Circular. That's coming from the one-way system, as well as on the A3 West Hill between Tibbetts Corner and Upper Richmond Road. It's also usually slow in Thames Ditton on Hampton Court Way from Portsmouth Road to Hampton Court. In Causdon, Woodcote Grove Road has been closed in both directions, and that's causing some queuing on Brighton Road in both directions at Smith Downs Road. That's due to roadworks from the Wend to Smith Downs Road. Onto the motorways, on the M25, there are long delays and one lane has been closed anti-clockwise at Junction 7. That's due to recovery work after an incident. And there are also delays on the M25 anti-clockwise before Junction 12 for the M3. As for the trains, trams and tubes, there are minor delays on London Tramlink between Elmers End and Wimbledon, and also between New Adelting and East Croydon. That's all due to a faulty tram. And there's no service on Piccadilly Line between Acton Town and Heathrow Airport today. And there's also some severe delays on the rest of the line. That's everything for now, but if I've missed anything at all, do give me a call here on Jackie on 0208 288 1078.
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0: Afternoon, another super amazing day. Late sunshine tonight. Dry and clear, very warm overnight. It's going to be very muggy. 17 tomorrow. Loads of sunshine, warm and cloudy at times. 29 degrees. Right, let's find out what's breaking in the news headlines.
1: A serial killer has been given two whole life orders to run at the same time for murdering two homeless men whose bodies were hidden in woodland. They were found in Sticker in Cornwall. Police are now reviewing the deaths of four others who shared a hostel with 40-year-old James Desborough. Andy Burnham says proposals to legalise assisted dying should be debated after the country's broken social and palliative care systems have been fixed. The Prime Minister says Baroness Casey's review into adult social care in England will be brought forward by a year to summer 2027. Brentford has confirmed that England midfielder Jordan Henderson has left the club by mutual consent. The 36-year-old is expected to join Chelsea on a free transfer. Flights out of Heathrow could become more expensive. The airport has been given permission to recover around £320 million worth of early costs of its third runway expansion plans via higher charges typically passed on to passengers. And a drought's been declared in seven areas of central, eastern and southern England. The Environment Agency says it follows record low levels of rain and high temperatures. So if you're cooling off in the garden tonight, watch out for another supermoon on the horizon.
0: Supermoon!
1: Supermoon, it's huge and orange and it'll just hang there.
0: Is it?
1: And it's called a buck moon.
0: Oh, really? Hey, why is it called a buck moon then?
1: You know, Nick's been primed for this question. It's because at this time of year, the male buck deer start to grow their antlers.
0: Oh, thank you.
1: Just what you wanted to know.
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0: Go on.
1: And that's the latest. I'm Jackie Carr. Unless there's anything else you want to know about the buck moon.
0: No, the buck stops here.

bit confused here. 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Every so often I get texts from this company called WL Sporting. And now they've just texted me to give me a heads up on something that's happening in December. Pheasant and partridge shooting. Do I want to go and do pheasant and partridge shooting? Not really, no. But I don't know how they've got my email.

There's something rather dodgy about the FIFA bloke, isn't there, Infantino? Just, I don't know what it is about him, but it's just something that's not right. Says we might boycott the 2030 World Cup. Oh, no.

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0: Right, there's a Community on the Green event, an evening to celebrate Mitcham Cricket Greens community and heritage. 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Refreshments, Morris dancers, local organisations, take a chair to sit on. Not on the green, though, not on the wicket. Mitcham Green is next to the cricket ground, and it's Wednesday night. Tomorrow, 6.30 till dusk.
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1: 12:25 on the roads. What's happening at the moment, Izzy?
2: Starting off in Yule, it is heavy on Epsom Road in both directions at the High Street. That's due to some temporary traffic lights for water mains work on at the junction with Hampton Grove Road. That's going to be there until the 4th of August, so do expect delays. In Wandsworth, you've got the usual stop start on the A3 West Hill westbound around the South Circular. That's coming in

0: slow on the A3 West Hill between Tibbetts Corner and Upper Richmond Road. There are also some short queues in East Sheen on the South Circular from Roehampton Lane to Chalkers Corner. In Causton, Woodcote Grove Road has been closed in both directions, causing queuing on Brighton Road. That's all due to roadworks from the Wend to Smitham Downs Road. Onto the motorways, on the M25, there are long delays and one lane has been closed anti-clockwise at Junction 7 due to recovery work and an accident. Congestion is leading all the way back before Junction 8. There are also delays on the M25 anti-clockwise before Junction 12 for the M3. As for the trains, trams and tubes, there are minor delays on London Tram Link between Elmers End and Wimbledon and between New Addington and East Croydon due to a faulty tram. There is no service on the Piccadilly line between Acton Town and Heathrow Airport, and there's no service on the District line between Earls Court and Ealing Broadway and between Earls Court and Richmond due to points failure Acton Town. That's everything for now, but if I've missed anything at all, do give me a call here on Jackie on 0208 288 1078.
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0: looking forward to tonight. Can't wait for the Buck Moon. Buck Moon as we celebrate deer getting their antlers. Very nice. One happy hour done.
1: Southwest London weather with the Ashley Centre Epsom. Great names like Marks and Spencer, Oliver Bonus and Boots. Where shopping feels good.
0: It's been another unbelievable day today. Didn't it get hot? There was one point this afternoon, around was it 1 o'clock, where it just went, it was like being on holiday. It's been a lovely day. It's going to be a fabulous evening. Sit outside again, dry, clear, very warm overnight, 17. Normally in the summer, if it was 17, now we'd be going, oh, and you're hot. Thursday, lots of sunshine, very warm, bit cloud at times, 29 degrees. The summer lingers longer.
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2: A serial killer has been told he'll never be free from prison for murdering two homeless men and hiding their bodies in woods in Cornwall. Police are reviewing the deaths of four other people 40-year-old James Desborough lived with at Sandy Lodge in Newquay. A court heard he was a fan of the TV show Dexter. Correspondent Amelia Harper has more.
3: Prosecutors said he'd spent their money on drugs and alcohol, having claimed the two men had left Cornwall.
2: He went on to kill his cellmate whilst on remand. All residents affected by a fire in Mitcham at the weekend have been returned to their homes or found temporary accommodation. Merton Council says it's closed the designated rest centre. The authority says its officers are now working with firefighters to assess the structure of the building in Belgrave Walk. 25 fire engines, around 125 firefighters, responded to a flat fire on Saturday. A row of townhouses converted into flats were involved, but no injuries were reported. Greggs has been relying on sales of iced matcha, salads and picnic sausage rolls to keep its sales up during the heat wave. The boss of the bakery chain, Roisin Curry, has admitted people tend to eat less when temperature rises. She says adapting the menus helped the business be more resilient this year after learning lessons from previous experience. FIFA president Gianni Infantino has offered football associations £30 million to back his plans to sell stakes in major tournaments. The English FA says it's deeply concerned by the proposal, while UEFA's 55 nations will hold an emergency meeting tomorrow. Former England defender Gary Neville tells us Infantino's move is not surprising.
4: You're trying to paint a picture always that's positive about football because there's so much to love and there are great games, but then you see some of the things that happen from a governance perspective and from a leadership perspective, and it falls well short of the standards that, to be fair, football fans would expect and anybody would want for the game.
2: Police teams in Thames and Lytton are working to reduce antisocial behaviour in Arrogant Valley and Albany Reach this summer. Officers have taken action to stop people using riverside areas as a toilet, making it safer and more pleasant for residents. They're also working with other teams to tackle safety concerns linked to food delivery riders using the towpath. Residents are being asked to report any problems so police can target patrols where they're needed the most. Finally, the annual Jalsa Salana took place in Hampshire over the weekend with extra security in place. The event, which aims to unite Ahmadiyya Muslims in their faith for 3 days, was attended by over 50,000 people. It came a month after another Islamic gathering was forced to close early after 12 people arrested over suspect far-right threat. MP for Carshalton and Wallington, Bobby Dean, explains why it was important he was at last weekend's Jalsa Salana.
5: Of course, we've had some pretty high-profile incidents in our community recently relating to Islamophobia, and I think it's important that politicians like myself stand alongside the Muslim community this time and say that we welcome diversity in our borough and we want to stand with you and stand with you in that, your peaceful endeavour.
2: That's the latest. I'm Jackie Carr.
1: Twickenham, Weybridge and Cheam. This is The

5:15. Jackie Drive, mixing up the hits with all the travel bits and the breaking news. This is what we need between 4 and 7. Top of the tower, bathed in sunshine. If you're stuck in a jam, hope you've got aircon. Or arm out the window with the Ray-Bans on. Travel news coming up next.

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1: Right, 20 past five, we're flying along. Are the roads flying along, Izzy?
2: Right, starting off next door in Hook. It is slow on the A3 northbound just before Hook Rise at Hook Junction. In Yule, it's also heavy on Epsom Road in both directions at the High Street. That's due to temporary traffic lights from water mains work at the junction with Hampton Grove Road. That's expected to be there until the 4th of August, so do expect some delays. In Wandsworth, you've got the usual stop-start on the A3 West Hill westbound around the South Circular. That's coming from the one-way system, also between Tibbetts Corner and Upper Richmond Road. There are also some short queues in East Sheen on the South Circular from Roehampton to Chalkers Corner. And in Colesdon, Woodcote Grove has been closed in both directions, causing queuing on Brighton Road. And that's all due to roadworks from the Wend to Smitham Downs Road. Right, onto the motorways. Delays on the M25 anti-clockwise just before junction 12 for the M3. Travel time there is around 15 minutes. And also stop start clockwise for before junction 15 for the M4, also around 15 minutes to your journey. As for the trains, trams and tubes, minor delays on the London tram link between Elmers End and Wimbledon and between New Aldington and East Croydon due to a faulty tram. And there's no service today on the district line between Earls Court and Ealing Broadway and between Earls Court and Richmond due to points failure at Acton Town. That's everything for now, but if I've missed anything at all, do give me a call here on Jackie on 0208 288 1078.
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0: Tori Amos, the Cornflake Girl. She made that breakfast. Dry, clear, very warm overnight. It's going to be unbearable. It was last night. Look, this fan that we have to put on, it makes that rain so much. Thursday, loads of sunshine, very warm, 29, cloudy at times, but very warm. Right, I think something up on the news front, Jackie.
1: It is indeed. A 40-year-old man will spend the rest of his life in prison after murdering two men and hiding their remains in woodland in Cornwall. James

0: Ezra has been handed two whole life orders for killing Claudio Aquilino and Daniel Coleman last year. A review is taking place into the deaths of four other people who are living at a homeless shelter with Desborough. A Norwegian teenager has been found guilty of travelling to England to carry out a killing on behalf of an Iran-backed crime gang. 90-year-old Johannes Natlan agreed to shoot an unknown target for over £21,000. Police teams are working to tackle antisocial behaviour in Thames Ditton. They're working with teams to make the Riverside area safer and more pleasant for residents. The Prime Minister says he wants to pursue reform of the social care system with urgency. Andy Burnham thinks previous governments neglected their duty by not fixing the system. And finally, a duck that was attacked by a dog in Richmond on live TV in June is doing well at a waterfowl sanctuary in Oxfordshire.
1: Oh, lovely.
0: Lupita is thriving now and making lots of quacking new friends.
1: Oh, quacking new friends.
0: I don't think you're doing it.
1: Laugh.
0: That's the latest. I'm Jackie Carr.
1: Laugh, then you bought a drink. From duck to buck.
0: Duck to buck moon tonight.
1: Tell me about this buck moon. People are ringing me out saying, Mick, what the is going on?
0: Well, it's a gigantic moon. It's a super moon.
1: Super moon.
0: It's quite orange, reddy orange, and it'll loom up into the sky. And it's named the buck moon because it's a time of year when the buck deer start to grow their antlers.
1: Lovely.
0: Remember, we had a badger moon earlier in the year, and I was telling you why a badger moon was called a badger moon. Something to do when the badgers start digging their dens or something at that time of year. So this is a fourth of four super moons this year.
1: Wonderful. She's making it.
0: I'm not. It's true.
2: The sound of Southwest London. Radio Jackie.
1: Yeah, I said it last time. I'll say it again, just in case you missed it. The buck stops there, okay?

absolute madness around here. There's a... If you're a Beatles fan... Now, let's be honest, who is not a Beatles fan? A special edition of the Beatles album Rubber Soul will feature session recordings, home demos that have never been heard before. It was originally released in 1965. Why didn't they put it out last year then? So it would have been a kind of anniversary. Anyway, the new edition comes out in October. The album was described as capturing the band at a creative crossroads. So what I'm going to do, I'm going to go and rush out because I've got a copy of it I have in my car. I'm going to

0: to the bank. 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
0: Summer Sunday by the Thames. 2 hours of live outdoor music. Weather's going to be great. It's been going on right the way through summertime. This Sunday at the Cambury Gardens Bandstand, Kingston, 3 till 5, you can hear the Middlesex Yeomanry Concert Band.
1: 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Come on.

So one of the great, I mean, they're all the Beatles albums are works of art. But the album was amazing. It's going to be reissued as a special edition, and I've got hold of a copy. See if you can make a sense of the new kind of remastered version of Rubber Soul.

Rubber Soul remodeled back in the shops in October. There was some session recordings and home demos as well. If you've never heard them before, Beatles Rubber Soul 1 LP, eh? And that was from it. What do you reckon? Different sound, eh? Very crisp. The Birmingham Doughboys in the sunshine, sounding great. From Mixbox or Rubber Dub. 1 in 10.

0: question, which is, I think, needs to be asked. Andy Burnham, right, he had this social care talk today, and he got together the old Conservatives. Come on, Kemi, over you come. Lib Dems, come on in, over you come. Why didn't he invite Reform? Why didn't he invite Nigel? What's going on there, Mr. Burnham?
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0: Right, 13 minutes to 6. What's finding out what's going on the roads? We're inviting everyone to find out. Izzy, what's going on?
2: Right, starting off in Hook, it is slow on the A3 northbound before Hook Rise at Hook Junction. In Yule, it is also heavy on Epsom Road in both directions at the High Street. That's due to temporary traffic lights for water mains work at the junction with Hampton Grove Road. That's going to be there until the 4th of August, so do watch out and expect some delays. In Wandsworth, you've got the usual stop-start on the A3 West Hill westbound around the South Circular, coming in from the one-way system. Also slow there between Tibbetts Corner and Upper Richmond Road. There are also some short queues in East Sheen on the South Circular from Roehampton Lane to Chalkers Corner, and also in Coulsdon, Woodcote Grove Road has been closed in both directions. That's causing queuing on Brighton Road, all due to some roadworks from the Wend to Smitham Downs Road. Onto the motorways, there are some delays on the M25 anti-clockwise before junction 12 for the M3, travel time 15 minutes, and stop start on the M25 clockwise before junction 15 for the M4. There are some minor delays on London Tram Link between Elmers End and Wimbledon, and also between New Addington and East Croydon due to a faulty tram, and there's no service on the District Line between Earls Court and Ealing Broadway today, nor between Earls Court and Richmond due to points failure at Acton Town. That's everything for now, but if there's anything I've missed, give me a call here on Jackie on 0208 2.

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know I've mentioned it before, but if ever you get a chance to have a little dabble, go on Google. Just Google Darryl's house. Darryl, D-A-R-Y-L. Darryl's house. And he's got this wonderful studio in his house in America. 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
0: It's been another super day. It's going to be another super day tomorrow. It's going to be a lovely evening after the sun goes down. Dry, clear, very warm overnight. 17 Thursday, edging near the weekend again. Where did the time go? The week that started in July will end in August on Saturday. Tomorrow, loads of sunshine, very warm again, a bit of cloud here and there, 29 degrees. Jackie's got an update at 6.
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2: The Prime Minister's warned there are difficult decisions ahead when making and paying for social reforms to social care in England. Andy Burnham's brought forward a review into the system by a year to summer 2027 and hasn't ruled out tax rises. The Conservatives have called cross-party talks on the issue constructive. Kingston and Surbiton MP and Lib Dem leader Sir Ed Davey was also there.
3: I think it was a good meeting. He clearly wants to work cross-party. We were more talking about the way forward, the process, rather than detailed policy. But it was a good spirit. And, you know, someone who's talked about care a lot myself, it was good to actually have that meeting with the new Prime Minister.
2: More than half of England's in drought. Helen Wakeham from the Environment Agency describes what's happened.
4: We had a lovely wet winter, but what's happened since is a very dry and hot spring and summer. Dry weather depletes the water supplies that we have, and hot weather means we use more of it. So it's a double whammy, which affects farms, it affects wildlife, and it affects our water for public use.
2: July's forecast to become the driest month on record, seeing just 7% of expected rain. Most water companies have already implemented measures to save water, including hosepipe bans. UEFA will hold an emergency meeting with its 55 member associations tomorrow in response to FIFA's plans to sell stakes in competitions, including the World Cup, to private investors. President Gianni Infantino has offered £30 million to nations who back the plan. The English FA have called it deeply concerning. Football writer Henry Winter tells us it's a serious issue that needs addressing quickly.
5: This is the World Cup we're talking about, the greatest prize in sport, and we're effectively allowing a bunch of venture capitalists to invest in it as if it's some ball-bearing factory in Baltimore. It's not. It's the World Cup and it needs protecting.
2: Carling's cutting the alcohol content of its original lager. The British beer brands confirmed it will reduce the strength from 4% to 3.4% from October. Foster's, Amstel, Carlsberg have made similar moves. Changes to beer duty mean stronger drinks are now taxed at a higher rate. Police teams in Thames Ditton are working to reduce antisocial behaviour in Aragon Avenue and Albany Reach this summer. Officers have taken action to stop people using a riverside area as a toilet, making it safer and more pleasant for residents. They're also working with other teams to tackle safety concerns linked to food delivery drivers using the towpath. Residents are being asked to report any problems so police can target patrols where needed the most. And the annual Joust of Solana took place in Hampshire over the weekend with extra security in place. The event, which aims to unite Ahmadiyya Muslims in their faith for 3 days, was attended by over 50,000 people. The MP for Carshalton and Wallington, Bobby Dean, explains why it was important he was at last week's Joust of Solana.
6: Of course, we've had some pretty high-profile incidents in our community recently relating to Islamophobia, and I think it's important that politicians like myself stand alongside the Muslim community this time and say that we welcome diversity in our borough and we want to stand with you and stand with you in that your peaceful endeavour.
2: That's the latest. I'm Jackie Carr.
1: Sutton, Mitcham and Sunbury. This is the

Celebrating the Sunshine Classic Fleetwood Mac. Black Magic Woman. I am your musical magician. No one else can cram as many songs in 3 hours. You know why? Because it's less chat, more chat.

Jackie Groover from Vancouver. Right, 14 minutes past six. Beautiful. What great. Just went out to the our palatial patio. It's a beautiful evening. It's emptied our bin, yeah, as you do. Some people around here don't know how to empty their bin in our studio. They don't.

a love, isn't it? Now, Sarah in Chertsey gave me a call. Sarah sounds such a lovely lady, by the way. Now, she tells me that her fella, Darren, is moving in today. Sarah's in Chertsey. Darren is on his way to Chertsey. And Sarah says that she loves Darren loads and loads and loads. And I hope you have a really fabulous time together. 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Cheers to that. Here's one for you. Giving you your fair share of the lovey-dovey bits. Sarah and Darren in Chertsey.

0: see the lingering travel problems, is he?
1: Starting off in Hook, it's still slow on the A3 northbound for Hook Rise at Hick Junction. In Yule, it's heavy on Epsom Road in both directions of the High Street. That's due to temporary traffic lights for water mains work on at the junction with Hampton Grove Road. Expected to be there until the 4th of August. In Wandsworth, you've got the usual stop-start on the A3 West Hill westbound around the South Circular, coming in from the one-way system. Also slow between Tibbetts Corner and Upper Richmond Road. There are some short queues in East Sheen on the South Circular from Roehampton to Chalkers Corner. And in Causdon, Woodcote Grove has been closed in both directions, causing queuing on Brighton Road, all due to roadworks from the Wend to Smitham Downs Road. As for the motorways, stop start clockwise on the M25 just before junction 15 for the M4, looking around 15 minutes at your journey time. But other than that, looking pretty clear. On to the trains, trams and tubes. Just some minor delays on the London tram link today. That's between Elmers End and Wimbledon and between New Addington and East Croydon, all due to a faulty tram. Right, that's everything for now. But if there's anything I've missed at all, do give me a call here on Jackie on 0208 288 107.
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0: headlines on the way. It's going to be a beautiful evening, very warm overnight, and then hot, hot, hot again tomorrow. 6:30 news headlines.
1: A serial killer has been told he'll never leave prison for murdering two men he met at a homeless shelter in Cornwall. The deaths of four other people staying at the home at the same time as James Desenborough are under police review. Half of England is now in drought after high temperatures and low rainfall. Experts say parts of the country are using water faster than nature can replenish it. Lib Dem leader

0: Leader Sir Ed Davey says he's feeling hopeful after cross-party talks on social care reform in England. Andy Burnham has brought forward a review into the sector and called a failure to act before now a dereliction of duty. Police teams in Thames Ditton are working to reduce antisocial behaviour in Aragon Avenue and Albany Reach this summer. Officers have taken action to stop people using a riverside area as a toilet, making it safer and more pleasant for residents. That's the latest. I'm Izzy Trubshaw.
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Pointer Sisters, Make That Move. Dare me, go on, dare me. What about the band that launched Randy Crawford? Randy Crawford, such a great voice, but no one heard about it until the Crusaders said, Randy, come and sing this song. I was watching Sky today. They had an expert on why there's a drought. And do you know what he said? It's because of low rainfall.

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0: In the fast lane since 4. Hope we got you where you need to be. Are you home or are you on your way out? Let's check out the final knockings on the big drive. Izzy.
2: Starting off in Hook. It's still slow on the A3 northbound before Hook Rise at Hook Junction. In Yule, it's heavy on Epsom Road in both directions at the High Street. That's due to temporary traffic lights from water mains work at the junction with Hampton Grove Road. That's expected to be there until the 4th of August. In Wandsworth, you've got the usual stop start on the A3 West Hill westbound around the South Circular coming in from the one-way system, as well as on the A3 West Hill between Tibbetts Corner and Upper Richmond Road. In Richmond, one lane has been closed due to electricity work on Kew Road between Anchor Alley and Twickenham Road, so expect some delays there. And in Causdon, Woodcote Grove has been closed in both directions, which is causing some queuing on Brighton Road, and that's all due to roadworks from the Wend to Smitham Downs Road. Right, onto the motorways, all looking pretty clear, just slightly delayed on the M25 clockwise before Junction 15. That's for the M4, around 15 minutes added to your journey there. As for the trains, trams and tubes, there are some minor delays on London Tramlink between Elmers End and Wimbledon and between New Addington and East Croydon due to a faulty tram. And trains are not stopping on the District Line nor the Piccadilly Line westbound at Barons Court, and that's all due to engineering works. That's everything for now, but if I've missed anything at all, do give me a call here on Jackie on 0208 288 1078.
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0: Nice one, Izzy. Thank you very much. In the news, hear why the Prime Minister is having to make some difficult decisions we paid for and which green events we can expect to see in Wandsworth this September.
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0: 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Sing along to legendary hits including Bohemian Rhapsody, We Are the Champions and more. 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

0: Wow, what an epic song. Pure power pop. The Vinyl Vikings, aha! The sun always shines on the radio. How do you like the music? Do you like it more than anybody else?
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0: summer of 26. That's how we like it. More, more, more. I had a bit of a shock just now. I thought something was wrong with my eyes. Then I remembered I put my sunglasses on. I thought, Brian, why has it all gone dark?
1: Southwest London weather with the Ashley Centre Epsom. Great names like Waitrose, Rituals and Next. Where shopping feels good.
0: Radio Jackie's new version of Bananarama ready to play. Izzy looking after the news. Olivia looking after the travel. Natalie looking after the songs. Keep an eye out tonight for the Buck Moon. Apparently it's going to be very impressive. Just a lovely evening. 17 degrees overnight after the sun goes down. When we return tomorrow at 4, we'll be back for more. Temperature hitting 30.
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2: The Prime Minister has warned that there are difficult decisions ahead when making and paying for reforms to social care in England. Andy Burnham has brought forward a review into the system by a year to summer 2027 and hasn't ruled out tax rises. The Conservatives have called cross-party talks

0: on the issue constructive. Kingston and Surbiton MP and Lib Dem leader Sir Ed Davey were also there.
1: I think it was a good meeting. He clearly wants to work cross-party. We were more talking about the way forward, the process, rather than detailed policy. But it was a good spirit, and you know, someone who's talked about care a lot myself, it was good to actually have that meeting with the new Prime Minister.
0: More than half of England is in drought. Helen Wakeham from the Environment Agency has described what has happened.
2: We had a lovely wet winter, but what's happened since is a very dry and hot spring and summer. Dry weather depletes the water supplies that we have, and hot weather means we use more of it. So it's a double whammy, which affects farms, it affects wildlife, and it affects our water for public use.
0: July's forecast to become the driest month on record, seeing just 7% of expected rainfall. Most water companies have already implemented measures to save water, including hosepipe bans. UEFA will hold an emergency meeting with its 55 member associations tomorrow in response to FIFA's plans to sell stakes in competitions, including the World Cup, to private investors. President Gianni Infantino has offered £30 million to nations who back the plan. The English FA have called it deeply concerning. Football writer Henry Winter tells Sky Sports News it's a serious issue that needs to be addressed quickly.
3: This is the World Cup we're talking about, the greatest prize in sport, and we're effectively allowing a bunch of venture capitalists to invest in it as if it's some ball bearing factory in Baltimore. It's not. It's the World Cup and it needs protecting.
0: Carling is cutting the alcohol content of its original lager. The British beer brand has confirmed it will reduce the strength from 4% to 3.4% from October. Foster's, Amstel and Carlsberg have made similar moves. Changes to beer duty mean stronger drinks are now taxed at a higher rate. Tom Hiddleston says seeing a city like Pompeii frozen in time is fascinating to experience. The actor leads a new series about the city, using his Marvel character Loki's abilities to jump back and forth through time. He says the past has a deep impact on the present day. And finally, from repair cafes to harvest festivals, a month of free green events is coming to Wandsworth this September. Residents can get involved with recycling workshops, gardening sessions, nature walks and community yard sales. Car Free Day is also returning, with free street party permits available for the weekend before. The council says it is all part of its drive to make the borough cleaner and greener. That's the latest. I'm Izzy Trubshaw.
4: Brentford, Carshalton and Balham. This is the sound of Southwest London. Radio.

It's Wednesday evening. You're listening to the sound of Southwest London Radio. Jackie, Izzy on news, Olivia on travel. I'm Natalie Osborne, sitting in for Robert Hughes tonight.

So the Commonwealth Games are currently on in Glasgow. I'd have to say good luck to Kingston's Weir Archer Academy, of course formed by Paralympian David Weir and his coach Jenny Archer. And their protege, Elish Kotash, is making her Commonwealth Games debut for England this evening in the T54 1500 metre final. That's due to happen in about 3 minutes' time at 7:15. Good luck to you, Ellis. Fingers crossed. Wishing you well.

0: ice lollies. So, Olivia, are you more of an ice cream or an ice lolly person?
1: Oh, I would say more of an ice lolly person.
0: An ice lolly. Good, good. Somebody after my own heart. OK, we're going to go into travel, then we'll have another bit of goss on that.
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0: OK, so what have we got on the roads?
1: Starting off in Wandsworth, it's slow on A3 West Hill, northbound between Tibbetts Corner and Upper Richmond Road, with delays of around 10 minutes there. In Hounslow, Hatton Road is closed in both directions and there are queues due to fire services activity between Myrtle Avenue and Wellington Road. In Hayes, there are queues on the Parkway southbound before the M4 Junction 3. Travel time there is around 10 minutes. Onto the motorways, on the M25 clockwise, there are delays of 15 minutes before Junction 15 for the M4. And on the trains, trams and tubes, there are minor delays on London Tramlink between Elmers End and Wimbledon and between New Addington and East Croydon due to a faulty tram. That's all for now. Anything I've missed, do let me know on 0208 288 1078.
0: Thanks very much, Olivia. And see you in about 30 minutes' time and we'll discuss some more about ice lollies.
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0: So time is just gone at 7:30 this Wednesday afternoon. It has been a beautiful day today. Clear skies overnight, temperatures down to 17. Right now in Mitcham, it's 28 degrees, and Izzy is here in the Jackie newsroom with the latest headlines.
1: A funeral director in Hull who scammed dozens of families says he was trying to navigate financial difficulties. Robert Bush's police interview tapes have been released after he admitted 67 offences, including preventing burials, fraud

0: and theft. Triple murderer James Desborough has been told that he will never leave prison, with police also reviewing the deaths of four others he once lived with. The 40-year-old killed two men he knew from his time at a homeless hostel in Cornwall. He then strangled his prison cellmate because he was irritated by his snoring. Nigel Farage has criticised Andy Burnham for not inviting Reform UK to talks on social care. The Lib Dems joined the new Prime Minister to discuss reforming the sector in England, along with the Tories, who said there was constructive dialogue. Police teams in Thames Ditton are working to reduce antisocial behaviour in Aragon Avenue and Albany Reach this summer. Officers have taken action to stop people using a riverside area as a toilet, making it safer and more pleasant for residents. That's the latest. I'm Izzy Trubshaw.
1: Southwest London, Jackie.

listening to the sound of Southwest London Radio, Jackie. We've just gone 35 minutes past seven this Wednesday evening. And huge congratulations to Kingston's Weir Archer Academy protégé, Elias Kotash, who has won bronze in the T54 1500-metre wheelchair racing event in the Commonwealth Games. Well done, Elias.

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0: Epsom and Yall Art Group are holding their summer exhibition. 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

0: what a song. Tears from Fears from 1984. How goodness has that song got so old? Olivia back in the Jackie studio. Now, earlier we were talking about ice cream versus ice lollies. So, do you have a favourite flavour of ice lolly?
1: I love a Twister.
0: Ooh.
1: So you sort of get like the mix of ice cream and ice lolly.
0: Ooh, that's sneaky. Nice, nice. I tend to be just a plain old orange.
1: Yeah.
0: But that's refreshing.
1: Yeah.
0: Refreshing.
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0: But what have we got going on the roads?
1: Starting off in Hounslow, Hatton Road is closed in both directions, and there are queues due to fire services activity between Myrtle Avenue and Wellington Road. In Hayes, there are queues on the Parkway southbound before the M4 Junction 3. Travel time there is around 10 minutes. In New Malden, there are temporary lights due to roadworks on Kingston Road in both directions at King Henry's Road, so expect delays there. Onto the motorways, on the M25 clockwise, the previous queues before Junction 15 for the M4 are now easing. And on the trains, trams and tubes, there are severe delays on the Northern Line due to problems with the signals at Clapham South. That's all for now. Anything I've missed, do let me know on 0208 288 1078.
0: Put my mic up. Thanks very much, Olivia. Yeah, so Sam from Tooting has been on. Says she can't eat ice cream, which is why she goes for lollies. And she actually likes the Rocket, so she likes a mix of flavours as well. So there we go.
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0: And coming up in the Jackie News at 8 o'clock this evening with Izzy here, why an emergency meeting is being held by UEFA tomorrow and why residents across

0: Small Valley are being warned about canvassing shoppers.
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The Doolies from 1979 playing on Radio Jackie. All right, Lily Allen is taking us up to the news. And just before that, we'll have a quick look and see what the weather has in store.

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1: Well, it's been a beautiful day today. Clear skies overnight, temperatures down to 17. Tomorrow, another sunny day with patchy cloud, highs of 27 degrees. And right now in New Malden, it's a rather warm 30.
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2: Andy Burnham has promised to reform social care in England, but has warned difficult decisions will need to be made to pay for it. The Prime Minister has accelerated Baroness Casey's review of the sector, which will report next year. He's held cross-party talks with the Conservatives and Lib Dems and called a failure to act previously a dereliction of duty. But Reform UK leader Nigel Farage wasn't invited.
3: This is the Westminster establishment who failed on social care time and time again. They don't want to hear a fresh reforming voice. It's the club in Westminster.
2: A court has heard that an undertaker who kept bodies instead of carrying out proper funerals spent victims' cash on lavish holidays. Robert Bush, who's 48, admitted 67 offences spanning 12 years in Hull. Lawyers say he could face up to 25 years in jail when he's handed his sentence on Friday. When arrested in 2024, he

0: He claimed he'd always tried to help the police.
1: I'm not an international. I've been arrested off a plane by gunpoint. I've been taken, you know, it's like I'm Che Guevara saying, I'm not that complicated. And I've said so many times, let me help you unravel what it is. I'll come in and talk to you.
0: Grieving relatives rejected his apology to reporters outside court. UEFA will hold an emergency meeting with its 55 member associations tomorrow in response to FIFA's plans to sell stakes in competitions, including the World Cup, to private investors. President Gianni Infantino has offered £30 million to nations who back the plan. The English FA have called it deeply concerning. Football writer Henry Winter tells Sky Sports News it's a serious issue that needs to be addressed quickly.
2: This is the World Cup we're talking about, the greatest prize in sport, and we're effectively allowing a bunch of venture capitalists to invest in it as if it's some ball-bearing factory in Baltimore. It's not. It's the World Cup and it needs protecting.
0: People across Mole Valley are being warned about a company canvassing shoppers for donations in the street. Homeless and Need UK describes itself as a social enterprise supporting individuals experiencing homelessness. Mole Valley District Council says it is aware of them and they do not have a permit to collect donations and have been moved on before. However, the authority says there is no way it can prevent the organisation from entering the district. People who come across the group are being urged to report them to police via 101. From repair cafes to harvest festivals, a month of free green events is coming to Wandsworth this September. Residents can get involved with recycling workshops, gardening sessions, nature walks and community yard sales. Car Free Day is also returning, with free street party permits available for the weekend before. The council says it's all part of its drive to make the borough cleaner and greener. That's the latest. I'm Izzy Trubshaw.
3: Croydon, Leatherhead and Ashford. 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

Playing on the sound of Southwest London Radio. Jackie, good evening. If you're tuning in to Robert Hughes tonight, sorry, he's not here. You've got me instead. Don't worry, he will be back next week. I'm Natalie Osborne with you through until 10 o'clock tonight.

0818 is my number, or you can email studio@radiojackie.com. And a very good evening to you, Roger, in Strawberry Hill, who very much enjoyed the Happy Mondays that we played earlier on this evening. Thanks for getting in touch, Roger. Well, we're going to be having an update on what's happening on the roads and rails of Southwest London and North Surrey after we travel to 1974 and the Drifters. You.

0: Sing along to the Drifters there. Olivia, you're back in the Jackie studio. Hello, hello, hello. So earlier we were talking about ice cream versus ice lollies, and in fact Amanda from Collier's Wood has jumped on the bandwagon as well. Says her favourite ice cream is salted caramel ice cream, but she does like some lollies as well, like the fruit pastels and latte ones, and sour fusion as well. Sours, oh goodness, yeah, quite a mix there, Amanda. But I noticed that you've got a drink with you this time. So is it hot or cold?
1: Cold.
0: Cold. Hmm. And can you let me into a secret? What is it in there?
1: Well, so it's just ice water, but it's a Stanley cup. So Stanley cups keep the ice and the water cold for over 24 hours.
0: Goodness. So that's ice cold water you're drinking while I'm melting this other side of the desk.
1: It has to be. In this weather, I can't be drinking hot water.
0: Okay. Right. Other cups, of course, are available. Let's find out what's happening on the roads and rails.
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In Hounslow, Hatton Road has now been reopened in both directions and queues are now easing after earlier fire services activity between Myrtle Avenue and Wellington Road. In Hayes, there are queues on the Parkway southbound before the M4 Junction 3. Travel time there is around 15 minutes. In Wandsworth, there's usual slow queues on A3 West Hill westbound around

0: delays on the Northern line due to problems with the signals at Clapham South. That's all for now. Anything I've missed, do let me know on 0208 288 1078.
1: Thanks very much, Olivia. Speak to you again in about 30 minutes.
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Very good evening to Dave in Chessington, who's emailed in studio at radiojackie.com, wanting to say a very good evening to Izzy on news. There you go. Pass that on for you, Dave. Also, a lovely message in from Carol in Addleston saying, what a treat to have you on a Wednesday. Great to hear more about the music you play, hearing me loud and clear. Well, that's very kind of you, Carol, to take the time and message in. And yes, I've also had even more from Amanda in Collierswood, who's actually sent me through, would you believe it, a photo of her freezer just showing me how full it is of different ice creams and lollies. Ah, oh, I'll be round your place after the show, absolutely. Bit of the cause now, the first concert I ever went to.

So it's just gone half past, well, 8:33 this Wednesday evening. And I know Robert Hughes usually gives you a little bit of a brain teaser. So what I'm after tonight is a location. Okay, so maybe you can help me out. It is a UNESCO World Heritage Site. Okay, that's your first clue. There's a wide range of buildings, one in particular, very well known, big glass building in some very historic grounds. There's also a wide range of plants and flowers and trees from around the world. In fact, over 50,000 living plants are here. So it's a location in southwest London. If you think you know, it's just a bit of fun, do get in touch, 020-8288-1078. Or you can email me, that is studio@radiojackie.com. Or if you're playing along on WhatsApp, 07906-622-061. So I'm looking for a location, a UNESCO World Heritage Site. Over 50,000 living plants are there. A variety of different buildings, including a very famous glass building.

0: 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Jackie, so you've been helping me find a location in Southwest London. Thanks to you who've got in touch already with your guesses. 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I'm looking for a UNESCO World Heritage Site. It's got a variety of buildings, including a famous glass building set in some historic grounds. There's a wide range of plants, flowers and trees from around the world, and there are over 50,000 living plants there. If you think you know, get in touch 020-8288-1078 or email studio@radiojackie.com.
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0: Okay, so we've been testing the nation's brains here with some clues. So, Olivia, back in the Jackie studio, could you work this out? I was looking for a location, UNESCO World Heritage Site, over 50,000 living plants, including flowers, trees from around the world, set in very historic grounds, lots of different buildings, including a huge glass building. Any idea what it is?
1: Oh, I feel like it could be Kew Gardens.
0: And you would be correct, just like I believe it's a Sharon on WhatsApp. Also, Sam in Tooting, she also said Kew Gardens. And a big shout out to Sally in Yule, who called me up saying, oh, I believe it's Kew Gardens. She said, I can't really get it wrong because my daughter Tracy works there. So very good evening to you too, Tracy. Yes, tonight's location was Kew Gardens.
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0: So what's happening on the roads and rails?
1: Starting off in Hayes, there are queues on the Parkway southbound before the M4 Junction 3. Travel time there is around 15 minutes. In New Malden, there are temporary lights due to roadworks on Kingston Road in both directions at King Henry's Road, so expect delays there. There are also roadworks causing delays in Strawberry Hill, with Wardgrave Road closed in both directions due to gas main work between Strawberry Hill Road and Wardgrave Gardens. For once, nothing much happening on the motorways. And on the trains, trams and tubes, there are severe delays on the Northern Line due to problems with the signals at Clapham South. That's all for now. Anything I've missed, do let me know on 0208 288 1078.
0: Thanks very much, Olivia. And yes, it was Sharon in Tooting who also got the Kew Gardens correct. Well done, all of you. Right, let's see what's coming up in the news.
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0: So coming up in the Jackie News at 9 o'clock with Izzy, hear about England men's basketball success at the Commonwealth Games and a hospital merger across Chertsey and Ashford.
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bit of Jessie J, Price Tag, and a very good evening to Heidi in Windsor. Said, oh, what a lovely surprise hearing your voice on my way shopping this evening. 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

0: I love a bit of Meatloaf. 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I also tend to do a pretty good karaoke version.
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0: Clear skies overnight, temperatures down to 17. Tomorrow, another sunny day, patchy cloud, highs of 27. Right now in East Maltby, it's 28 degrees.
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2: The Tories and Lib Dems say constructive talks have been held with Andy Burnham on reforming social care in England. The Prime Minister has brought forward a review, promised improved pay and training for staff, but hasn't ruled out tax rises to pay for it. He says past government's failures to act are a dereliction of duty. Mary Whittaker cared full-time for her husband Richard before he passed away with Alzheimer's.
3: We sold our house because we couldn't afford a mortgage on one income. We had to sell up and we've been renting and I've just hemorrhaged money for the last 15 years.
2: England's men have won gold in the 3x3 basketball at the Commonwealth Games. They hung on to beat Australia 19-17 at the SEC Centre in Glasgow. Meanwhile, host Scotland came home with a bronze, their first ever Commonwealth medal in the event. Skylar White helped them to their victory against New Zealand.
4: I can't even describe it. The immense pride that I have to put on this jersey and play in front of these fans and win them some hardware, no matter what color it is, it's something I would cherish and carry with me for the rest of my life.
2: England's women beat Scotland to the gold medal in the wheelchair event, while England's men took silver. Football's anti-discrimination body Kick It Out is demanding tougher sanctions after a record number of incidents. 1,255 were recorded across all levels of the English game last season. That's up from 960 in the previous campaign. But Chief Executive Samuel Okafor tells Sky Sports News the figures also reflect more cases now being reported.
5: We saw Antoine Semenyo at the start of the season when he faced discrimination in the first game of the Premier League season, being able to use to report it. And we saw the protocols followed, and that's been really good. We've seen that throughout the season, and that's really encouraging.

0: People across Mole Valley are being warned about a company canvassing shoppers for donations in the street. Homeless in Need UK described itself as a social enterprise supporting individuals experiencing homelessness. Mole Valley District Council says it is aware of them and they do not have a permit to collect donations and have been moved on before. However, the authority says there is no way it can prevent the organisation from entering the district. Carling is cutting the alcohol content of its original lager. The British beer brand has confirmed it will reduce the strength from 4% to 3.4% from October. Foster's, Amstel and Carlsberg have made similar moves. Changes to beer duty mean stronger drinks are now taxed at a higher rate. And finally, Ashford and St Peter's Hospital are to combine services with Queen Victoria Hospital in West Sussex. The newly expanded group, which also includes Royal Surrey Hospital in Guildford, will see each site retain its independence. But they will share research and education as well as workforce and clinical expertise. Queen Victoria Hospital is a leading specialist centre for reconstruction and sleep across the southeast of the country. The trio say it's a chance to work more collaboratively. That's the latest. I'm Izzy Trubshaw.
1: Carshalton, Walton and Teddington. This is The Sound.

So last month I travelled to London. Well, to the London Stadium, you know, the former Olympic Stadium and Paralympic Stadium, home of West Ham, to watch this group in concert. I say the concert was absolutely wonderful, but the travel there and back on the tube in this sort of weather, it wasn't pleasant. But hey, that aside, let's enjoy the tunes.

0: 0208 888 1078 is my number. And a very good evening to Billy listening in South Wimbledon this evening. Thanks, as always, for your call, Billy. 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

So recently I've been trying different baits with different flours, such as almond flour or a coconut flour. Anyway, I met up with a friend from Berrylands at the weekend. Good evening to you, Jackie. She told me about using, wait for it, maybe you've heard of this before, I certainly hadn't, red kidney beans instead of flour for things like chocolate muffins. Not totally convinced, but I'm willing to give it a go. Obviously, you have to blitz them to make it nice and grainy. I don't know.

just had a message into studio at RadioJackie.com saying, please wish the love of my life, my darling Joe, a very happy 50th birthday. I love you so much. Multiple kisses, 6 kisses in total, and a massive heart emoji too. I think he loves you a lot.

0: line. That is especially for Paul, who emailed in studio at radiojackie.com. Says he's sitting here with no power. So I assume you're listening on your mobile device. And he said it's not expected to be back on again for another 3 hours. So he's getting a little bit toasty. And that is Paul in West Virginia. So there we go. We are going global online at radiojackie.com. Hopefully that song has cheered you up a little bit.
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0: coming up in the Jackie News at 10 o'clock this evening. Hear why a funeral director could spend up to 25 years in prison and what free green events are coming to Wandsworth this September.
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very good evening to Terry in Greenford, who called me up in the Jackie studio a little bit grovelling. He said he sort of forgot his granddaughter's birthday, but not quite. So pleadingly, he's saying, could I wish Annabelle in Northolt a belated birthday? Sorry. He does love you, honest.

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morning to Steve in Sutton, who just called 020-8288-1078. That is it for me for tonight. Robert will be back next week. And I'll be back in a couple of weeks' time. Neil and Nikki here tomorrow from

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1: Clear skies overnight, temperatures down to 17. Tomorrow, another sunny day with patchy cloud, highs of 27. Right now in Merton, it's 26.
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2: Andy Burnham has promised to reform social care in England, but has warned difficult decisions will need to be made to pay for it. The Prime Minister has accelerated Baroness Casey's review of the sector, which will report next year. He's held cross-party talks with the Conservatives and Lib Dems and called a failure to act previously a dereliction of duty. But Reform UK leader Nigel Farage wasn't invited.
3: This is the Westminster establishment who failed on social care time and time again. They don't want to hear a fresh reforming voice. It's the club in Westminster.
2: A court has heard that an undertaker who kept bodies instead of carrying out proper funerals spent victims' cash on lavish holidays. Robert Bush, who's 48, admitted 67 offences spanning 12 years in Hull. Lawyers say he could face up to 25 years in jail when he's handed his sentence on Friday. When arrested in 2024, he claimed he'd always tried to help the police.
4: I'm not like an international. I've been arrested off a plane by gunpoint. I've been taken, you know, it's like I'm Che Guevara saying, I'm not that complicated. And I've said so many times, let me help you unravel what it is. I'll come in and talk to you.
2: Grieving relatives rejected his apology to reporters outside court. UEFA will hold an emergency meeting with its 55 member associations tomorrow in response to FIFA's plans to sell stakes in competitions, including the World Cup, to private investors. President Gianni Infantino has offered £30 million to nations who back the plan. The English FA have called it deeply concerning. Football writer Henry Winter tells Sky Sports News it's a serious issue that needs to be addressed quickly.
5: This is the World Cup we're talking about, the greatest prize in sport, and we're effectively allowing a bunch of venture capitalists to invest in it as if it's some ball-bearing factory in Baltimore. It's not. It's the World Cup and it needs protecting.
2: People across Mole Valley are being warned about a company canvassing shoppers for donations in the street. Homeless in Need UK describes itself as a social enterprise supporting individuals experiencing homelessness. Mole Valley District Council says it is aware of them and they do not have a permit to collect donations and have been moved on before. However, the authority says there is no way it can prevent the organisation from entering the district. People who come across the group are being urged to report them to police via 101. From repair cafes to harvest festivals, a month of free green events is coming to Wandsworth this September. Residents

0: can get involved with recycling workshops, gardening sessions, nature walks and community yard sales. Car Free Day is also returning, with free street party permits available for the weekend before. The council says it's all part of its drive to make the borough cleaner and greener. That's the latest. I'm Izzy Trubshaw.
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Well, thing, I think I love you. But I wanna know for sure. Come on, hold me tight.

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1: The Tories and Lib Dems say constructive talks have been held with Andy Burnham on reforming social care in England. The Prime Minister has brought forward a review, promised improved pay and training for staff, but hasn't ruled out tax rises to pay for it. He says past governments' failures to act are a dereliction of duty. Mary Whittaker cared full-time for her husband Richard before he passed away with Alzheimer's.
2: We sold our house because we couldn't afford a mortgage on one income. We had to sell up and we've been renting, and I've just hemorrhaged money for the last 15 years.
1: England's men have won gold in the 3x3 basketball at the Commonwealth Games. They hung on to beat Australia 19-17 at the SEC Centre in Glasgow. Meanwhile, host Scotland came home with a bronze, their first ever Commonwealth medal in the event. Skylar White helped them to their victory against New Zealand.
3: I can't even describe it. The immense pride that I have to put on this jersey and play in front of these fans and win them some hardware, no matter what colour it is, it's something I would cherish and carry with me for the rest of my life.
1: England's women beat Scotland to the gold medal in the wheelchair event, while England's men took silver. Football's anti-discrimination body Kick It Out is demanding tougher sanctions after a record number of incidents. 1,255 were recorded across all levels of the English game last season. That's up from 960 in the previous campaign. But Chief Executive Samuel Okafor tells Sky Sports News the figures also reflect more cases now being reported.
4: We saw Antoine Semenyo at the start of the season when he faced discrimination in the first game of the Premier League season, being able to use to report it. And we saw the protocols followed, and that's been really good. We've seen that throughout the season. That's really encouraging.
1: People across Mole Valley are being warned about a company canvassing shoppers for donations in the street. Homeless in Need UK described itself as a social enterprise supporting individuals experiencing homelessness. Mole Valley District Council says it is aware of them and they do not have a permit to collect donations and have been moved on before. However, the authority says there is no way it can prevent the organisation from entering the district. Carling is cutting the alcohol content of its original lager. The British beer brand has confirmed it will reduce the strength from 4% to 3.4% from October. Foster's, Amstel and Carlsberg have made similar moves. Changes to beer duty mean stronger drinks are now taxed at a higher rate. And finally, Ashford and St Peter's Hospital are to combine services with Queen Victoria Hospital in West Sussex. The newly expanded group, which also includes Royal Surrey Hospital in Guildford, will see each site retain its independence. But they will share research and education as well as workforce and clinical expertise. Queen Victoria Hospital is a leading specialist centre for reconstruction and sleep across the southeast of the country. The trio say it's a chance to work more collaboratively. That's the latest. I'm Izzy Trubshaw.
0: Kingston, Cobham and Wallington. This is the

0: Jackie.
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0: Late Night Jackie. 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
1: Brains Park, we're back. Costa Coffee has reopened on Walpole Road, right where you left us. 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Ready for latte breaks with mates, takeaway Americanos, or just sitting down when you need a proper break. Same great coffee, same friendly faces, brewed just how you like it. Costa Coffee, made with heart.
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1: Andy Burnham has promised to reform social care in England, but has warned difficult decisions will need to be made to pay for it. The Prime Minister has accelerated Baroness Casey's review of the sector, which will report next year. He's held cross-party talks with the Conservatives and Lib Dems and called a failure to act previously a dereliction of duty. But Reform UK leader Nigel Farage wasn't invited.
2: This is the Westminster establishment who failed on social care time and time again. They don't want to hear a fresh reforming voice. It's the club in Westminster.
1: A court has heard that an undertaker who kept bodies instead of carrying out proper funerals spent victims' cash on lavish holidays. Robert Bush, who's 48, admitted 67 offences spanning 12 years in Hull. Lawyers say he could face up to 25 years in jail when he's handed his sentence on Friday. When arrested in 2024, he claimed he'd always tried to help the police.
3: I'm not like an international. I've been arrested off a plane by gunpoint. I've been taken, you know, it's like I'm Che Guevara or something. I'm not that complicated, and I've said so many times, let me help you, unravel what it is, I'll come in and talk to you.
1: Grieving relatives rejected his apology to reporters outside court. UEFA will hold an emergency meeting with its 55 member associations tomorrow in response to FIFA's plans to sell stakes in competitions, including the World Cup, to private investors. President Gianni Infantino has offered £30 million to nations who back the plan. The English FA have called it deeply concerning. Football writer Henry Winter tells Sky Sports News it's a serious issue that needs to be addressed quickly.
4: This is the World Cup we're talking about, the greatest prize in sport, and we're effectively allowing a bunch of venture capitalists to invest in it as if it's some ball-bearing factory in Baltimore. It's not. It's the World Cup and it needs protecting.
1: People across Mole Valley are being warned about a company canvassing shoppers for donations in the street. Homeless in Need UK describes itself as a social enterprise supporting individuals experiencing homelessness. Mole Valley District Council says it is aware of them and they do not have a permit to collect donations and have been moved on before. However, the authority says there is no way it can prevent the organisation from entering the district. People who come across the group are being urged to report them to police via 101. From repair cafes to harvest festivals, a month of free green events is coming to Wandsworth this September. Residents can get involved with recycling workshops, gardening sessions, nature walks and community yard sales. Car Free Day is also returning, with free street party permits available for the weekend before. The council says it's all part of its drive to make the borough cleaner and greener. That's the latest. I'm Izzy Trubshaw.
0: Brentford, Carshalton and Balham. This is the sound of Southwest London.

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